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0: the nightly spiritual girl, Darlene. What do you say to this tonight? What's your name? Where are you calling from?
1: Sharika from Jacksonville.
0: All right, what do you say?
1: I think that everyone has a light, and the Bible says that your light shine before men so they may glorify your Father in heaven. So whatever they choose to do with that light, long as it reflects God's glory, if it is taking care of family and friends, loving family and friends, as long as it glorifies God, then that is the purpose.
0: Yeah. I love it. Thank you. Thank you for calling in tonight. You know what, family? We may be overcomplicating purpose because ordinary faithfulness doesn't photograph well, does it? But you might be so faithful that you got all of heaven proud of you and applauding for you. Just why? Because you've been faithful over a few things. You've been faithful in a storm. You've been faithful and nobody saw you struggling, but you got through it all. And heaven applauds you, but nobody even noticed what all you were struggling through. And that might mean something in heaven that earth can't even appreciate. I'm just saying. 1-877-345-7747. My question to you tonight is, do you actually need a purpose or do you actually need a meaningful life? Can we talk about it? 1-877-345-7747. Call your girl on the nightly spot.

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0: name is Jacqueline, and I'm calling from La Plata, Maryland. And first, I'd like to say I listen to you nightly. You inspire me, and I thank you.
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0: Tonightly Spirit, it's your girl, Darlene. Tell us your name. Where are you calling from?
1: My name is Calandra, and I'm calling from Atlanta, Georgia. And my thoughts on the topic are we all do have a very specific and unique purpose. That's what God designed. Now, far as us sizing it, we shouldn't, because the preacher who's in front of a billion people's purpose is just as significant as the mother at home who's raising the next preacher. So, yes, we do all have one, and we do need to, Christians in particular, need to ask God, what is that purpose? You know, make it plain and give me a confidence and a grace to do it faithfully and fully, period.
0: I love it. Thank you. Thank you. And family, listen, you know, sometimes your purpose might change. You know, at 40, it might become raising children. At 55, it might be mentoring. At 70, it might be pouring wisdom into your family. But does that mean your purpose changed? Or does the expression of your purpose change? You know? I'm going to have this selfie session coming up for you in about 15 minutes. Thank all of you for calling in on the nightly.

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1: Thank you, God, for giving us our identity in you. We can know who we are because we know whose we are. And we don't have to work for your approval. You've called us by name.

Family, maybe tonight somebody needs permission to stop panicking about whether you're doing something big enough with your life. Because somewhere along the way, purpose became another standard that we use to measure ourselves. And we find ourselves asking questions like, am I successful enough? Am I influential enough? Am I accomplishing enough? And have I found my thing yet? But Micah gives us this beautifully simple picture. Do justice, love mercy, walk humbly with God. And what if purpose is not always one gigantic assignment hidden somewhere in the future? What if some of it is already happening in the child that you're raising, and the friend you're encouraging, and the work that you're doing with integrity, even in the people that you are loving and the kindness that you're giving when nobody else is applauding? Maybe your life doesn't need to become famous to become meaningful. Maybe you don't need millions of people to know your name. Maybe you just need to be faithful with the life that's already in front of you. You know, dream if God gave you a dream. Yes. Build if you're called to build something. That's right. Create, lead, serve, go as far as grace and opportunity will take you. But do not despise a quiet life. Don't confuse peace with smallness. And don't let somebody else's assignment make you question the value of yours. Because maybe purpose isn't always about becoming something enormous. Maybe purpose is simply to live awake, to love well, to serve faithfully, and to leave something better because you were here. You know what I mean? Yeah. Families, keep it here. I got more of the Nightly Spirit coming up.

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0: It's the Nightly Sphere with your girl, Darlene. Let me tell y'all something. Tanya Nolan is in this building. Hey, girl, how you doing?
1: I'm so glad to see you again today.
0: I'm so happy you're here.
1: ATL.
0: That's right, ATL. She's in the building. And listen, we're going to catch up with her right here on the Nightly Sphere.
2: Oh, God, once again, we come into your presence with expectancy in our hearts. God, we know you're going to bless us. So we

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0: The Nightly Spirit, your girl Darlene, Tanya Nolan, with your bad self. Hey, girl.
1: It's so good to be here.
0: I'm so glad you're here.
1: I've been looking forward to this powwow.
0: We've been looking forward to it. Congratulations.
1: Thank you.
0: On all the success of Blessings.
1: Thank you.
0: I want you to, like, elaborate a little bit, because you told me some things that I did not know.
1: Okay.
0: That you are a jazz artist as well.
1: I am.
0: You've got R&B songs with that everybody's favorite Raheem Devon.
1: Yes,
0: all
1: yes,
0: of
1: my
0: that.
1: Bro.
0: Talk to us. I mean,
1: I do have music coming out in all three of those genres. Mm-hmm. Fortunately, I'm going
0: Listen.
1: To say fortunately, I asked for this, and I'm living in it as we speak. My single Nobody has been doing this thing, but the next single for jazz is going to be Impossible. Cannot wait to give that.
0: Listen.
1: And the next release for R&B is Pace Yourself with myself and Raheem Devon, which will become released off of Even.biz all this year. And I'm working on a traditional jazz album. And I'm hoping to do something with you. You
0: are. Are you really?
1: You girl, are incredible.
0: It ain't nothing.
1: I had to put on the spot.
0: A word. Look
1: you,
0: at
1: you
0: her.
1: You are amazing. You gave me a sneak peek of that track that you got coming out.
0: Yeah.
1: OMG. And I'm not going to say
0: you,
1: much.
0: Sister.
1: That's not for me to say, but I'm floored by it.
0: Wow. Thank you.
1: Yes.
0: Now, listen, y'all. Y'all don't be blowing me. Y'all trying to find out. It's coming. We got some surprises coming.
1: No, I'm telling y'all right now. It's fire. It's hot. Now, it made me want to not drink a little tea and a little something a little bit more grown up. I'm
0: uh-oh,
1: just telling you.
0: Uh-oh,
1: yes.
0: Uh-oh.
1: It put me in that headspace.
0: For real?
1: For real.
0: Well, listen, I want to just say this to you. You just told us you've got songs in gospel.
1: Yes.
0: R&B.
1: Yes.
0: And jazz.
1: Absolutely. Yes,
0: so
1: right.
0: Nobody can, like, pigeonhole you.
1: No.
0: In one genre, because you understand yourself as an artist.
1: That's correct. Yes.
0: Do you understand how big that is? So many people would just be like, well, I'm just a gospel artist. And if this is, you know, what they do, it's what they do.
1: True.
0: But you have a love for all genres.
1: I do. I have a love for all, including Southern Soul.
0: Yes.
1: So it's like, my palate has always been eclectic. Mm-hmm. I grew up listening to Ambrosia, Phil Collins, Teddy Pendergrass,
0: yes.
1: Minnie Jackson, Minnie Riperton.
0: Yes. Okay.
1: Minnie Riperton, Michael Jackson, Prince. I mean, mm-hmm. the greatest. Whitney Houston and Angie Stone. She's
0: yes,
1: not spoken enough for me.
0: Mm-hmm,
1: I mean,
0: mm-hmm.
1: Angie was incredible.
0: Yes, she
1: so
0: was.
1: I love real music.
0: Yes. I can appreciate that. And I know y'all know that I can appreciate that, because I am, like, multifaceted in my palette.
1: Yes.
0: For genres of music as well. Tanya Nolan, everybody, listen, we've got to hear Blessings, okay?
1: Blessings.
0: I'm going to go ahead and play it for y'all.
1: Please
0: Coming
1: see.
0: Up in about 15 minutes, your girl Darlene on the Nightly Spirit.

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0: blessings. And I just hear it. I see it for you. And I'm just excited. This is Tanya Nolan, everybody. And Tanya, what's next for you? Beyond the music, have you considered?
1: Film.
0: Yes.
1: For sure. I'm ready for somebody to approach me and say, hey, would you like to be
0: y'all
1: in this,
0: need
1: on
0: her
1: this
0: on the
1: project?
0: Screen. Yes.
1: I mean, and there's other sides of me. From what I hear that I'm humorous.
0: Yes.
1: I don't see that. So I... Is if I am, it's natural. So I try and watch myself because my team gives me a nice little talk before I do these interview, and they're like, Tanya, remember these people are your friends. So film. For sure. I've slowly but surely been stepping outside of my box, and I've been loving it. I'm loving it.
0: If ever there were a biopic for Kiki Wyatt,
1: I hear that.
0: Kiki look just alike. Oh my God!
1: I hear that. I was able to meet her manager, and he did a double take.
0: Oh my God! Yeah, ever there were, they gonna have to call Tanya Nolan, y'all. I'm telling y'all, she is out here doing her thing. I'm so happy that you stopped by tonight. Spirit.
1: Me too. So
0: Tanya, thank you. You got to come back. We got to do some things.
1: I can't wait.
0: All right.
1: Looking forward to it.
0: All right, family. Listen, Tanya Nolan, get your hands on Blessings. I got Sybil Wilkes coming up 15 minutes away on The Nightly Spirit.

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0: the nightly spirit is your girl, Darlene. Here's Sybil Wilkes.
1: It's Sybil Wilkes with what we need to know. Meta reached a historic $17 billion settlement with California and 46 other states recently to resolve landmark lawsuits over teen social media addiction, committing to daily usage limits, reduced notifications, and no personalized feeds for users under the age of 18. Dwayne Keefe Davis was found guilty for the murder of Tupac Shakur Monday evening. The verdict was read inside a Las Vegas courtroom, and Davis could face life behind bars. And the Supreme Court ruled 5-4 to approve the president's emergency request, allowing construction on the White House ballroom project to proceed as legal challenges play out. Finally, national gas prices ticked up to $4.08 per gallon ahead of the holiday weekend as crude oil prices surged following military strikes between the U.S. and Iran. I'm Sybil Wilkes. Be informed. Be empowered.
0: Thank you, Sybil Wilkes. I appreciate you, girl. Coming up, family, we have the Hour of Power. On the way, on the Nightly Spirit.

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2: Ladies and gentlemen,

It is the nightly spirit. It's your girl, Darlene. And family, listen. September 20th, 2026, in Atlanta, Georgia, at Elevation Kitchen and Cocktails, we are kicking off another church after party. And you can go ahead and reserve your seats right now. Hosted by my sister, Lee Vossi. I'm going to be there performing. Justin Radford is going to be there performing. It's going to be church after party R&B house, where we're going to have Christian R&B music and Christian house music and good food, good times, networking. And guess what I'm going to do? I'm going to do a live church after party chat room. So I'm going to have some chat room topics that we can just kind of have a fireside chat. Just me and y'all on a camera. Y'all gonna join me? All right. Make sure you follow me on my social media pages at Darlene McCoy. And make sure you follow at church_afterparty_social. Because I want to see you in the building. We're going to have a good time. All right. That's September 20th. Elevation Kitchen and Cocktails, 1180 Sigmund Road, Northeast in Conyers, Georgia. I hope to see you there. Coming up, I got the Finish Vault. I got a word for you and family prayer coming up on the Nightly Spirit.

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0: Somebody just need to testify to somebody next to him. Tell him, I'm stronger, I'm wiser, I'm better, much better. I made it. Is there anybody in this house other than me that could declare you made it? Tell your neighbor, never would have made it.
1: Never would have made it.
0: Tell him, never could have made it.
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3: 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He's on the way. He's on the way.

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1: All right, family. From my vintage vault, here is the GMWA Women of Worship with Order My Steps. 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

Our scripture tonight is from Micah 6 and 8. It says, he has told you, O man, what is good. And what does the Lord require of you except to be just and to love and to diligently practice kindness, compassion, and to walk humbly with your God, setting aside any overblown sense of importance or self-righteousness. You know, sometimes we make Christianity just so complicated, don't we? We debate theology. We argue about denominations. We scrutinize everybody's doctrine. And then we decide who's going to be saved and who's wrong, who's righteous, who's worldly, who's acceptable, and who's not. Meanwhile, God is saying, I've already told you what I require. I require three things. Do justice, love mercy, and walk humbly. And notice God doesn't say talk about justice. He said do it. That means when something is wrong, don't just ask, does this affect me? Ask what is right. Stand for people who don't have your power. Tell the truth, even when the truth is inconvenient. Refuse to benefit from somebody else's mistreatment. Now that's justice. And then God says, love mercy. And that's even harder because justice asks what's right. Mercy asks, how would I want to be treated if I were the one who got it wrong? Woo! How often do you ask that question? You know, mercy remembers that everybody you meet is carrying a story that you don't completely know. And then God says, walk humbly. Not think humbly, but walk humbly. Woo! Let humility travel with you into your marriage, into your workplace, into the church, into social media, even into the room where you're the smartest, you're the most accomplished, and you're the most influential person there. Because you can be right and still be arrogant. You can know the scripture and still not have compassion. You can fight for justice and forget mercy. And you can call yourself God's representative while treating God's creation terribly. And this is why Micah reminds us God isn't only interested in how loudly we worship. He's watching how we walk when the music stops. Amen, church. I'm going to pray for us. Coming up 15 minutes away is your girl Darlene on the night.

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tonight, I just want to say thank you for all that you are. And I'm asking you, Father, to make our faith visible in the way that we live. Let your light shine through us so that someone else can find their way to you. Give us the courage to confront injustice. Give us hearts that genuinely love mercy and humility, God, that keeps us teachable before you. Deliver us from self-righteousness and indifference. Deliver us from cruelty and selective compassion. Teach us, Father, to defend the vulnerable without becoming hateful toward those that we oppose. Let truth and mercy live together in us. And may our homes and our churches and our workplaces, God, and our communities encounter Jesus because of how we treat people. Let us do justice and let us love mercy, and let us walk humbly with you, as your word says. In the mighty name of Jesus, we pray. Amen, amen, and amen. And family, that ends another night of the Nightly Spirit. It's your girl, Darlene. I'll see you tomorrow night. And until then, I want you to stay safe, stay blessed, and stay woke. Good night.

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18: 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Oh dear God, we come to you today filled with gratitude, inspiration, and hope. We have been touched and encouraged by the physical manifestation of your awesome and unlimited power. Countless numbers of us were personally blessed to witness 28 monks whose beliefs required them to live a life of poverty, chastity, and obedience to God. We watched as they walked 2,300 miles from Texas to D.C., many of them barefooted, petitioning God to grant their prayer for peace. Some of us walked with them, prayed with them, and joined them in their prayer for peace. Once again, as was in the case with Jesus, who also walked this earth barefooted, sharing love and advocating peace for all, we are reminded that by faith, God can empower us to accomplish that which may seem impossible or improbable. Faith is a most powerful weapon. Hallelujah and amen.
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1: This song says, God's mercy kept me, so I wouldn't let go. Anybody in here ever felt like giving up? Just throwing in the towel, just giving up. 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That person you're looking at is here tonight only because of God's mercy and His grace. Somebody ought to just tell God, thank you for your mercy and your grace that kept me.

0: Hey, family, Willie Mo Jr. here.
1: And your boy, D Stone.
0: And Wednesday's about relationships.
1: Yeah, Dr. Turk's going to beat you up just a little bit. You know what I mean? Just a little bit. I just want to give you like a pre-warning, almost like when you go to the doc and they're like, okay, this is going to hurt a little. And you're like, that hurt a lot.
0: Yes. I ain't studying it.
1: Yeah, Dr. Tart's a little bit like that.
0: Yeah, next time on the Willie Mo Jr. Show, you'll be encouraged in the area of relationships. Flat out.
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0: 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God's got a blessing.
1: God's got a blessing.
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0: When mama said you would never be nothing. 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
2: 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Butterfly praises. 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
0: Now you have it. 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

0: Join me right after Get Up Mornings with Erica Campbell, 10 a.m. until 3 p.m. as we continue to be encouraged and uplifted by the Word of God and blessed by the best inspirational music in the Triangle. Also, don't miss my pick hits of the week, Monday Motivational Moment, the Light Lunch at Noon, along with the Grub Plug of the Day, interviews, exaltation, and of course, did I say the best in gospel music? 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

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Good day on this great, wonderful Wednesday. This is the day that the Lord's made for us to rejoice and be glad. And I want to play a part in your rejoicing. I want to play the music that's going to get you to really, really clap your hands, to sing your song, to have your whole entire life just

0: Man, that was Ron Carter and Ricky Dillard with Open My Eyes. I think that that's going to be a classic. I think, really, that's going to be an award-winning classic, this combination. Ricky Dillard and Ron Carter with Open My Eyes. And before that, you heard Kenny Lewis with He's Been Good. But now it's time for our flashback song of the day.
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0: And this is where I can take you back 40 years. That's right.

6. Something very unique happened down in Georgia. Creflo and Taffy Dollar started World Changes Church, and it's changed the world. All of that was 40 years ago. And 40 years ago, this member of Shalimar came out with a song I don't even think he knew would be as great and as classic as it's become. Here's Howard Hewitt with the song, Say Amen.

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0: That was the voice. That guy's voice is amazing. Miss William Murphy with No Failure. I love that guy. And before that, you heard Howard Hewitt with the song Say Amen. But right now, I got to take a break. Right now, I got to go pay some bills, but stay right where you are, because there's so much more great music coming up right here on this station. More of the new Donnie McClurkin Show to go right after this.
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4: 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Transistor radios were replaced by boomboxes. 8-track tapes were replaced by cassettes, cassettes by discs. Landlines were replaced by cell phones. Television was replaced by cable, then satellite. Now everybody is streaming. However, this generation will inherit the first technology that can imitate thought itself. And all of us must decide how we will embrace artificial intelligence. AI is the first technology that will require us to set moral parameters for its usage. We must now decide what AI should be allowed and what should be prohibited. We must decide what happens to creativity, labor, truth, privacy, empathy, and democracy, and who will benefit. What will we require to remain uniquely human?
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0: That was the great Pastor Smokey Norfolk and the song No Greater Love, that Grammy Award winning song, No Greater Love. And before that, you heard Jonathan McReynolds with Abel. But now it's time for our word of the day.
1: The Bible says in James, the fourth chapter, four, and it says, put it on the screen for me, please. 4 and 6, it says, but he gives more grace. Therefore, he says, God resists the proud, but gives grace to the humble. The more humble you are, the more grace you have. I didn't hear you. The humbler you become in the presence of God, the more he graces you. In Christianity, we've lost our way somewhere along the way. No, let me take that back. Not in Christianity, in religion. In religion, we've lost our way somewhere. And what we call church has become more imperialistic, an empire, than it is a real place of worship and homage to God. Can I get an amen from anybody? You know, we have built a hierarchy. We have built our hierarchies with, you know, archbishops and bishops and jurisdictional bishops and auxiliary bishops and on down, superintendents and supervisors and on down. We just give titles. We just give them titles. We just give titles and credentials out. There's really no qualification. All you got to do is find favor with somebody who's in power. It's not about being called. It's not about there being a calling. It's not about there even being a biblical position or biblical scripture that justifies the position you got.

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1: Hi, this is Donnie McClurkin, and I've got an inspirational message just for you. There are a lot of people that are bound by so many things. Bound by the past, bound by the breakup, bound by the fear, bound by insecurity. Just bound. And the thing about it is, there's no need to be bound when you've got such a liberating God. That's right, our God is liberating. He is the chain breaker. He is the emancipator. He is the lifter of our heads. He's the one that gives us a new life and a new lease on life. Whereas we've become so used to walking around carrying the weight of yesterday, He removes that weight and He gives us total freedom to be who He's called us to be, to succeed, to overcome everything that's come to overcome us. That's right. He's a yoke destroyer. That's right. He is a chain breaker. So let go of your past. Let Him destroy that yoke. Let Him break that fetter and chain. Because your past didn't kill you. Your problems didn't overwhelm you. Your fear didn't paralyze you. It may have hurt you. It may have caused you to slow up. But know this. He's setting you free right now. And you are well able, more than able, to accomplish life without carrying around that baggage. Go to the chain breaker. Let Him free you up. Let Him break every chain.

Cobb's Leonard and the song Break Every Chain. And she was beautiful at the Stella Awards, and we were blessed to be able to honor her. Tasha Cobb's Leonard with Break Every Chain. Now, I hope that you've enjoyed today's ministry of the new Donnie McClurkin Show. We play the best for you because you are the blessed of God. And now I've got to go, but trust God. If he gives us the grace, I'll be back tomorrow with some of the greatest music in the entire world. Just for you. So until the next edition of the new Donnie McClurkin Show, know that I love you. Walk in the favor of God.

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0: Pause for a minute to pray. Oh dear God, we come to you today filled with gratitude, inspiration, and hope. We have been touched and encouraged by the physical manifestation of your awesome and unlimited power. Countless numbers of us were personally blessed to witness 28 monks whose beliefs require them to live a life of poverty, chastity, and obedience to God. We watched as they walked 2,300 miles from Texas to D.C., many of them barefooted, petitioning God to grant their prayer for peace. Some of us walked with them, prayed with them, and joined them in their prayer for peace. Once again, as was in the case with Jesus, who also walked this earth barefooted, sharing love and advocating peace for all, we are reminded that by faith, God can empower us to accomplish that which may seem impossible or improbable. Faith is a most powerful weapon. Hallelujah and amen.
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0: Good morning, good people. It's Get Up Mornings. I'm Erica Campbell. This is the day the Lord has made. We'll rejoice and we will be glad in it. We are up and ready to have the best day ever. The blessed day ever, as he says. Hey, good morning, Griff. Hey, Cheryl.
1: Good morning.
2: Morning, ladies.
0: Yeah, I believe it's going to be a good day. Hope you do, too.
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0: All right, people, you know what it is. The Faith Walk, the birthday shout-outs, and 11 minutes after the hour, Sybil Wilkes will give us the five things we need to know. But first, let us pray. Lord Jesus, we thank you and praise you for your goodness, mercy, and grace, your power, your love, your strength. We surrender and say yes to you, God. We are yours. We are yielded. Lord, so have your way in and through us, God. We'll be your mouthpiece. We'll tell people of your goodness. Fill us, Lord, with what we need. Fuel us, Lord God, with the power that we need to stand firm in our faith, Lord Jesus, and to never lose hope in you, Lord, in your word and in your promise. We know that you love us and you care for us. Help us to remember that when the lies of the enemies get real loud. Satan, we bind you. You have no place, power, or authority over it in our lives. In Jesus' name I pray. Thank God. Amen.
3: Amen.
0: Amen, y'all. We got great music on the way from Ricky Dillard, B.B. Winans, and Renee Spearman. Here's Kenny Lewis with God Did It on Get Up Mornings.

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1: The Get Up Morning Church has changed my life in terms of it's helped me focus more on my relationship and my walk with Jesus. 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Get up.

0: All right, Sybil's back with what we need to know today. Good morning, Sybil.
1: It's Sybil Wilkes with what we need to know. Meta reached a historic $17 billion settlement with California and 46 other states last week to resolve the landmark lawsuit surrounding youth social media safety and addiction. This deal funnels roughly $1.5 billion directly to California for student mental health prevention programs while requiring Meta to implement hard daily usage limits, reduced notifications, and an elimination of personalized algorithmic feeds for users under 18 on Instagram and Facebook. At the pump, national gas prices are ticking higher ahead of the busy Labor Day holiday weekend. AAA reports the national average for regular gasoline reached $4.08 per gallon Monday, driven by the rising crude oil prices following renewed military strikes between the United States and Iran. President Trump announced what he termed a historic $65 billion energy agreement with Venezuela. In federal transportation news, the Transportation Secretary, Sean Duffy, announced that over 100 commercial trucking schools were forcibly shut down over fraud concerns and uncertified examiners. Speaking in Detroit, Duffy highlighted an ongoing federal crackdown targeting uncertified commercial drivers, noting that rigorous regulatory enforcement curbed fraudulent licensing while increasing wages for certified truck drivers nationwide. Dwayne Keefe Davis was found guilty for the murder of Tupac Shakur Monday evening. The verdict was read inside a Las Vegas courtroom, and Davis could face life behind bars. He is accused of orchestrating the 1996 killing near the Las Vegas Strip and the only person ever charged in the murder. To subscribe to my free daily newsletter, please visit SybilWilkes.com. For all the news 24/7, go to NewsOne.com. I'm Sybil Wilkes. 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
3: I Hate the Homies has a brand new episode out right now, but listen, the homies are looking for a new homie. That's right. I want you to go to I Hate the Homies Instagram. It's at I Hate the Homies and DM us, and we're auditioning people to be the new homie. Now, I would like to say right now that there's a story about a dude named Dejan Love who has been scamming females out their money, saying he was a member of the San Francisco 49ers. Him and his homeboy was acting like they was giving him all these plush ideas and reasons to invest, but he has scammed females out of $1.3 million, and they're saying there's some more females that haven't even came forward yet. He's been arrested, but man, let me tell you something. You got the owner going to jail for $140, okay? You got people posing as members of the 49ers, and you got Colin Kaepernick still being blackballed. I'm Griff, and that's your quick sports minute. Commander Shirley's football season with the birthdays.
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0: Let's see how traffic is cruising this morning. What's the latest?
5: This traffic update is brought to you by Whataburger. There's been a wreck on Glenwood Avenue just east of Ebenezer Church Road. Beware of closures on Blue Ridge Road due to construction work between Western Boulevard and Hillsborough Street, as well as closures coming off the ramp from Martin Luther King Jr. Boulevard to McDowell. And just be aware of some construction work on New Hope Church Road between Wake Forest Road and St. Albans Drive. For Get Up Mornings with Erica Campbell, I'm Elena Vegso.
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17: Good morning. As we brace for dangerous heat, students and staff at Green Level High School are bracing for hot classrooms. The principal said in a message the school's two chillers are both experiencing failure. One needs to be replaced and the other needs invasive repairs. The school says it's having to use fans and relocate classes while the issue is addressed. Green Level expects one of those chillers to be back in use in a day or so. Meanwhile, today we'll get a snapshot of how students are performing across North Carolina. Education leaders will release the standardized test scores for the 2025-2026 school year. The results will be released this morning at 10 o'clock. And happening today, the G20 Innovation Summit wraps up in Chapel Hill. World leaders and technology CEOs are at the Carolina Inn discussing what AI looks like going forward. Today we'll hear from OpenAI CEO Sam Altman and U.S. Commerce Secretary Howard Lutnick. I'm Laura Levine from WRAL-TV. 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
3: Yes, it is time for the Faith Walk of the day. And today, I want to talk about how we always mention the sacrifice of praise. But what does that mean, giving the sacrifice of praise? It's easy to thank God when prayers are answered, relationships are flourishing, or unexpected blessings arrive. But what about the days when life feels heavy, when grief lingers and prayers seem unanswered, and you're simply exhausted? The Bible speaks directly into those moments in Hebrews 13:15. He invites us through Jesus, therefore, let us continually offer to God a sacrifice of praise, the fruit of lips that openly profess his name. So it's letting you know that it is a sacrifice, because it is difficult. It is a sacrifice, but still we are called and challenged to open up our mouths and give God praise. I think this challenges those quiet churches where they praise him by simply sitting in solitude. You know, there are times where it says meditate, but this scripture tells us the fruit of your lips. That means open your mouth and give him a praise. And I know and understand the power of my praise and how it pushes back the darkness. So even if I'm having a difficult time, if I decide and I tell my body and my mind and my soul, we will praise God, I believe that the presence and power of darkness has to go, because he cannot stay in the presence of God. And when I'm calling on the name of Jesus and lifting up the name of Jesus and glorifying the name of Jesus. So I don't know where you are and what you're going through, but I challenge you to offer the sacrifice of praise this morning and watch God show up in your life and watch you feel different and watch the situation shifts in your life as you offer God praise in spite of what you're going through, in spite of the circumstance, and watch God respond to your praise. His word says he will, and I believe that he will for me and for you too. So offer the sacrifice of praise whenever you feel the enemy creeping up your back, and you feel overwhelmed, and you feel sadness and depression trying to linger too long and trying to sit in your chest. Just lift up your hands and say, God, I thank you anyway. God, I praise you anyway. God, I glorify you anyway. I still believe that you are God and you are good, no matter what my circumstance says. I'll praise the Lord at all times. All right, I love you and I mean it, y'all. That's the Faith Walk of the day. Give him the sacrifice of praise. Now it's birthday shout out time. 877-242-2426. That's 877-242-2426. It's Get Up Mornings. Give us a call.
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4: 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Let's see how well it's going in traffic.
5: This traffic update is brought to you by Whataburger. There's been a wreck on Glenwood Avenue just east of Ebenezer Church Road. Beware of closures on Blue Ridge Road due to construction work between Western Boulevard and Hillsborough Street, as well as closures coming off the ramp from Martin Luther King Jr. Boulevard to McDowell. And just be aware of some construction work on New Hope Church Road between Wake Forest Road and St. Albans Drive. 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
5: Brother Griffey got your tambourine. Come on, Mean Gene on the tambourine. God bless you this morning. It's birthday. It's time to celebrate. Whose birthday is it in the Get Up Church this morning?
6: Good morning. This is Philip Frazier calling from the nation's capital on this wonderful Wednesday. My birthday shout-outs are for the following. A happy belated birthday to a beloved former church member of Century Baptist Church. Iris Tate celebrated her birthday on September the 1st. And my cousin, Darren Goodman of Columbia, South Carolina, is celebrating his birthday today. Happy birthday, one and all. God loves you, and so do I. Wish you many, many more.
7: Good morning. My name is Petronella Smith, and I'm calling from Sumter, South Carolina. And I would like to give a shout-out today to my cousin, Eric D. Wayne, Dwayne Walcott Sr., who celebrates a birthday today, and Jayla Henry, who celebrated her birthday on yesterday. And then Stefan McBride, who celebrated her birthday August 31st. I love you guys. Happy birthday from Citronella Smith. Be blessed.
8: This is Alora from Jacksonville, Florida. I'd like to wish my dad, Tony Hawkins, a happy 88th birthday. Happy birthday, Dad. We love you.
9: Good morning. Rolanda Steph. I'm calling from Richmond, Virginia. I'd like to wish my mother, Sheila Branch, a happy birthday. Hope you have an amazing day. We love you. And may God continue to bless you.
10: Good morning. My name is Bishop Alfonso Polite from Jacksonville, Florida. My shout out today goes to my older brother, Michael Haynes. His birthday was on yesterday. And just in case I can't get back to you again, my mom's birthday is September the 8th. Her name is Jeanette Wright. She passed away when I was 17 years old. But God bless you guys. You're doing a wonderful job. In Jesus' name.
11: My name is Quinyana Tyson. I'm calling from Wallace, North Carolina. I want to wish my little sister, Latoya, happy birthday. Thank God for her being here today, and want to say wish a happy many, many more.
12: Yes, it's Brother Reggie, Deacon Hurley from Get Up Church, Washington, D.C. Hello. Good morning, Erica, for your faithful this morning. May I give them praise to all I'm going through right now. Yes. My birthday shout-out goes to the members of Second New St. Paul Baptist Church. Yeah, the little church with a big welcome. Yes, it goes to Sister Fatina Wilkins, who's in hospice right now. May God keep her and allow her to see her birthday another year after this one. Yes, to Sister Mary Walker on September the 9th. Yes, and all the members of Second New St. Paul birthday is coming up. Would you can bring it on also. And I say, glorify him anyway, in Jesus' name. Amen. Thank you. Good morning.
5: Well, happy birthday, everybody. Thank you for calling. We sure appreciate you and wish everybody in your life all your loves. Happy birthday. Do we have any more in the Get Up Church?
13: Yep, the homie John Jones, my girl Carla Burke, and Brad Walton.
5: Very nice. What about you, Cheryl?
14: None today. None today. But happy birthday, everybody.
5: Happy
13: That's
5: birthday.
13: 2 days in a row for sure.
14: I know. What is happening? More cousins have birthday coming. They coming.
5: Well, right. Both of y'all got remember more than I do, so y'all better than me anyway.
14: Well, honey, you happy got a birthday, birthday every week in your family.
13: Right. She take a whole month. Saturday. She go hard. Yeah,
5: it's
13: she
5: one
13: go
5: Saturday.
13: Hard.
5: Lord. Happy birthday, y'all. Stick around. There's more on the way. It's Get Up Mornings.
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3: There's been a wreck on Newbern Avenue at 440, as well as a crash on Glenwood Avenue, just east of Ebenezer Church Road at Country Trail. We're also seeing a wreck on 64 westbound at the Wendell exit, causing heavy traffic backing up from the 264 split. For Get Up Mornings with Erica Campbell, I'm Elena Vegso.
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14: Good morning. State health leaders say a brain-eating amoeba that killed a North Carolina teen can be found in bodies of waters across the state. The teenager died on Monday. They didn't reveal the location where the teen was infected. The state health department is working with the CDC and local health departments to investigate potential sources. But doctors say the amoeba can pose a danger to anyone who swims in warm lakes, rivers, or ponds. Well, many people across the triangle will be traveling for the Labor Day weekend, but AAA is warning people that their trips may be a little more expensive this year. AAA says flights to some of its top domestic locations are up nearly 20% from last year, and hotel rates are up in domestic and international locations as well. Well, 1 in 5 children in Central and Eastern North Carolina do not know where the next meal will come from. The Food Bank of Central and Eastern North Carolina says food and security in the region rose 40% in 5 years. State lawmakers have set aside more than $9 million this year for food banks across the state. I'm Laura Levine from WRAL-TV. 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
17: All right, good people. Coming up this hour, we get to hear from Sirius Griff, Mr. Griffin, in just about 11 minutes. Then we will have the Erica-ism and the joys and concerns a little bit later. Music from Mary Mary, Daryl Walls, and Joanne Rosario. Here's Ernest Pugh with Your Glory to See You on Get Up Mornings.
18: Hallelujah. Yeah. Come on, just put some sweet words of worship in the atmosphere with me. Come on, let's pull on heaven and get what we need from him tonight. Come on, pull on heaven with me. Come on, let your worship rise in this atmosphere. Come on, right there. Come on. Come on, let it rise.

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3: Thanks, E. Last Thursday, my wife and I went to... We flew into Boston and caught the Dartmouth coach to New Hampshire and to Grantham, New Hampshire, actually, to go visit a guy I know is Dr. Rich. Dr. Rich, I met him when I was filming Erica's video, Feel All Right, at her home in L.A. and just stayed in contact with him. So pretty much, the last 3.5 years, 4 years ago or so. But Dr. Rich is, he has a PhD in clinical psychology, and he treated children and adults and families and couples for 40 years. And he's healed over 10,000 individuals, right? Well, now he's going through stage 4 cancer, and he needs healing. So I decided, hey, I'm going to go. If the Bible says Proverbs 17:22, laughter is good for your soul like a medicine, I'm about to give him some of this real medicine that God gave me to give, right? So we get there. Dr. Rich is a Sicilian cat from Brooklyn who went to Dartmouth in the 70s, worked in Jersey, so very East Coast. Our conversations were so awesome. And as I was there, and we did a lot of things, he actually took us to Vermont. We went to this place, Vermont. The state of Vermont was like 29 minutes away from where we were. We literally went to this place called Geechee Gorge, which is a gorge over a bridge. They call it Vermont's Grand Canyon. And that is so exaggerated, but that's, it's very cool. You got to go to the Geechee Gorge when you get there. And I actually bought an alpaca hat for when it gets super duper cold. But the spirit that I have on people, because people always help my mother and I when I remember, kind of being homeless and kind of being and not having nowhere to go and living in between apartments, and people would help us. So all I know is that I've been helped, so I gotta help. And then maybe the person that I help will help somebody else. But it was so important for me and Lanika to just go there and pray with Dr. Rich and sit with him and laugh with him and, listen to him. Because at this time of your life, ladies and gentlemen, if you don't know anybody who's going through cancer or is going through cancer, everything, their life is being sped up and is literally flashing in front of their eyes, and they have a choice. And I love Dr. Rich's choice. He chooses to know that he is going to survive. He chooses and wakes up and knows that, he would say he has boxes everywhere. And he said, now I'm going to put these boxes up. It's not going to happen today, but one day these boxes is going to be put up. But he's concentrating on his rehab right now. I believe he went through chemo yesterday, and as much energy, and I know he was putting on energy to host me and Lanika, but his brother is a survivor. Dr. Rich is listening right now. He loves our show. He says, I talk for a living. I know if people are real or not. And I listen to y'all for 30 seconds the first time, and y'all are the real deal. But Dr. Rich, we love you, man. We are praying for you and keeping you covered. And I thank God to be the person I am to be able to do that for you, my friend. That's my Mrs. Griffin for today.
4: That's so, so awesome. Mm-hmm. Griff, man, you are just a special man. You hear me? I'm just glad I get the privilege to know you. May God continue to bless you, and may God heal Dr. Rich. Let's get up, mornings, y'all.
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16: 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Expect heavy traffic heading east on Highway 70 between Laurel Drive and Miami Boulevard. 40 westbound is also seeing some backup between Saunders Street and Gorman Street. There's been a wreck on New Bern Avenue at 440. And just beware of a hazard on North Hills Drive just north of Millbrook. For Get Up Mornings with Erica Campbell, I'm Elena Vegso.
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19: Good morning. The Wake County School Board is pushing back on a new statewide policy targeting religion. It would allow students to sign out of school for up to 4 hours a week for religious instruction. School leaders took the first step towards adopting the policy, allowing students to leave for school for 1 hour a week. Multiple school board members and community members say they're against this policy. They've raised concerns about how this could interfere with class time and attendance. Well, the UNC community is now mourning the loss of a former professor. 85-year-old Conrad Jarausch drowned in a neighborhood. He was a professor emeritus of history at UNC. Police say he disappeared while swimming on Eastwood Lake yesterday morning. His body was recovered around 2:30 in the afternoon. Tonight, state health leaders are hosting a town hall about preventing teens from using tobacco and other nicotine products. The state Department of Health and Human Services is holding a virtual fireside chat and teletown hall. Panelists will share how to engage teens in prevention efforts and where to find free resources. The event starts at 6 p.m. I'm Laura Levine from WRAL-TV. 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
2: Sitting here on my phone scrolling through pictures, remembering loved ones, and I'm telling y'all, I'm just so blessed. I love when I look online and I see, you know, people with their family reunions, and I've seen some creative family reunions. I've seen people, you know, playing a grown-up slip and slide where they got to go to one side and grab a cup and take it to the other slide. I've seen picnics where everybody in tents in the backyard, and I've seen the fancy ones where they rented a big house and everybody is there in different shirts. It ain't nothing like family, man. And don't you let nobody tell you family ain't good. And I know maybe that ain't your story, but there are some folks that got some good families. And some of the people that are in my family are adopted family members, people who we've met along the way. Either they came to church or we went to school with them, and we just loved on them like their family. And I'm looking at these pictures, just remembering when we were little and no money and staying in 2 and 3 bedroom apartments and having parties, and the party was just cake and spaghetti. That's it. You know, people are fancy nowadays. You got a candy table cake and a photo booth and a backdrop and a step and repeat, and we had cake and hot dogs and chips. That's it.
3: Man.
2: And if it was multiple people's birthday, one cake.
3: Man.
2: Right? And no, your name ain't on it, because they bought it from the grocery store.
3: For everybody.
2: For everybody. And I know that now people do, you know, the fancy things, and that's nice to have all of that, but if you have all of that and you ain't got love for real, and y'all can't laugh for real, and somebody come and they comparing and they, you know what I mean? Oh, that's all they did. I mean, like, I feel bad for those people, because I thank God for the life God blessed me with. Even though we moved a million times, even though we were on welfare and we didn't have new clothes, we just had clothes, and we were grateful. And when my mom took us to the beach in her raggedy little orange car, I don't even know what that car was. Lord, we called it Tinkerbell. Because we didn't, you could hear the squeak as it pulled up. My mom took one of the very, very heavy members home, even though it was already 6 of us in the car. And when she sat in the front seat, that seat, front seat went straight to the back seat and never sat up again. So if you sat,
4: Erica Campbell,
2: that front seat went to the back seat. I promise you, Griff, it never went back. So if you sat in the back, you had to hold a seat up. Quit moving, you're too heavy. While you already got somebody on your lap. This was before seatbelts. So you got 3 people in the back with somebody on their lap. And mind you, the front seat is in the back seat. So you in the back holding the kid, but also holding up the front seat. Hey man, it was a beautiful life. It was a beautiful life. Sometimes we had Christmas trees. Sometimes we had the paper tree you made at school.
3: Yeah,
2: one of them Christmases.
3: I had them, a bunch of Christmases.
2: Listen, yeah. One of the Christmases, we didn't have nothing. And since it's the thought that counts, we gave each other thoughts. That's what we did. I mean, looking at these pictures with these little funny looking braids and clothes on, man, I thank God. Maybe my mom wished she could give us more. And, you know, we owned the house and lived in, we had a family home and took family.

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8: 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Expect some backup heading west on 440 between New Bern Avenue and Capitol Boulevard. There's been a crash on New Bern Avenue at 440, as well as a hazard on North Hills Drive just north of Millbrook. And taking a look at 40 westbound, we're also seeing some backup between Saunders Street and Gorman Street. For Get Up Mornings with Erica Campbell, I'm Elena Vegso.
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4: 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All right, Brother Griff, let the Lord use you.
5: Thank you, FLP.
4: Yeah, girl.
5: Shout out to my man, Alton Walker. We going on tour, the Get Up and Hustle Tour, DC's first. Woo! I'm excited.
4: So
5: go to 2trillion.com, the number 2, the word trillion.com. Everything is right there. But first, giving honor to God who's ahead of my life, I like to say I'm glad to be in the house of the Lord one more time, Elder Cheryl.
4: Uh-huh.
5: Because he brought me from a mighty long way. Brother Alton Walker, I could have been dead, sleeping in the grave, but God is good.
4: All the time.
5: And all the time.
4: God is good.
5: Thank you for everybody shaking your own tambourines in your car or your house for me. I appreciate you. I was going to talk about my dog, Madison, but that's going to make me sad. So I'm going to switch it and I'm going to pivot and be happier. So when I was in New Hampshire, right? There was a family that we know. It's a young lady who I don't know if y'all remember, but remember I was doing Lunch and Learn during COVID.
4: Yes.
5: In 2020. Well, I got this little girl who was 5 years old named Genesis to jump on a Lunch and Learn with me. Well, Genesis has grown up and Genesis got 173,000 followers. She got a Instagram, Pray to Jesus with Genesis. And she is a whole influencer now. And for the last 3 years, her and I have been hosting the Madam Walker Legacy Center Summer Institute. I got to meet Genesis in real life with her mom, Anisha, and Marcus. And that little girl is everything that she is online. And that's what I'm joyful about this morning. Me and Genesis was playing bold. We played some Uno. We played trash. Genesis is they from Manchester, or they live in Manchester now. So they were real close to where Dr. Rich and me and LaNika were now. If you in your car right now saying, oh, that's that little girl, Genesis. Yes, Pray to Jesus with Genesis. And she spell her name J-E-N-I-S-Y-S.
4: Oh,
5: that's my
4: girl.
5: You get to say, ain't y'all right? Yeah, that Genesis. Somebody else saying, oh, I remember when y'all did that. Yes, that same Genesis. I love that little girl. You get to say, ain't y'all right? But if you like me and you know, sometimes you got to meet the people that you on Instagram with. I've been knowing that girl for 6 years and just met her. So you know I'm screaming, ain't he all right? Dr. Rich was like, hey, Genesis, you know, I worked with kids my whole life. You in school, you being homeschooled. That's awesome. What's your favorite subject? She said, the Bible.
4: Uh-huh.
5: And he said, no, what? No, like, what's
4: come
5: your...
4: on.
5: And she said, no, it's a curriculum that I'm going through the Bible. He said, what else? She said, oh, language arts, the Bible first, E.
4: Come
5: you
4: on.
5: You understand me?
4: Period. Let's go, Genesis.
5: She Jesus in real life. In
4: Listen,
5: real life.
4: Trained
5: shout
4: up.
5: Out
4: you
5: to
4: hear
5: her
4: me?
5: Mama, mm-hmm. Anisha. Yes, she's very
4: I
5: trained
4: love
5: up.
4: Love that. All right, guys, let's get up morning and stick around. We got more on the way.
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16: This traffic update is brought to you by Whataburger. Expect heavy traffic heading east on Highway 70 between Laurel Drive and Miami Boulevard. We're seeing some backup heading west on 40 between 70 Business and Gorman Street, and again between Carytown Boulevard and Wade Avenue. We're also seeing some backup on 440 westbound between 64 and Capitol, and again between Glenwood and Lake Boone Trail. For Get Up Mornings with Erica Campbell, I'm Elena Vegso.
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7: Good morning. As we brace for dangerous heat, students and staff at Green Level High School are bracing for hot classrooms. The principal said in a message the school's two chillers are both experiencing failure. One needs to be replaced and the other needs invasive repairs. The school says it's having to use fans and relocate classes while the issue is addressed. Green Level expects one of those chillers to be back in use in a day or so. Meanwhile, today we'll get a snapshot of how students are performing across North Carolina. Education leaders will release the standardized test scores for the 2025-2026 school year. The results will be released this morning at 10 o'clock. And happening today, the G20 Innovation Summit wraps up in Chapel Hill. World leaders and technology CEOs are at the Carolina Inn discussing what AI looks like going forward. Today we'll hear from OpenAI CEO Sam Altman and U.S. Commerce Secretary Howard Lutnick. I'm Laura Levine from WREL-TV. 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
15: 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Ooh, it's so true. 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
6: Thank you for having me.
5: Absolutely, absolutely. Y'all, she really be up like this in the morning. Like, she don't just get up for the show. So that's why she wide awake. So today we'll talk about eating less is not always the key to better health. You just going to bust me out like that, Don? Like,
7: yeah.
5: Okay. All right. Go ahead. Break it down. Why we shouldn't be eating less.
6: Now, the idea of eating less is good because you have to be in a calorie deficit to lose weight. But you don't need less nutrients because your body still needs to perform. You still need protein to maintain and repair your muscles. You need carbohydrates for energy. And you need good fats to release bad fats. So when you eat less, you have to still make sure you're getting the nutrients your body needs.
5: So there's some people who carry weight, and I've heard a lot of people who carry a lot of weight, and they go, I don't even eat that much. Help them understand why that is hurtful for their weight loss journey.
7: And is big bone real?
5: Big bone, not real, Griff. Stop it. Sorry, go ahead, dog. Go ahead.
6: Your body will protect itself. So when you're not feeding it what it needs to thrive, it's going to hold on to everything because it doesn't trust you. So as you consistently give your body what it needs to operate at the optimal level of health, then it'll start to release for you. Wow. So sometimes that's the magic. Your body will protect itself. It'll fight. It'll fight against you.
5: Wow, because it's like, we don't want to die. She's
7: right.
5: Not eating.
7: Right.
5: Exactly. So how do you properly fuel your body for better health in energy?
7: Yes.
6: You have to look at food differently. Remember, food isn't just something that you eat because you're hungry. It's fuel for your body. So food should do three things for you. It should help you function, it should help your body recover, and it should help you perform. So you have to have a balanced meal except for dinner time. That's the only time you cannot have carbohydrates, is because you're going to bed. You're not going to burn off anything. You're relaxing. You're watching TV. So in the morning for breakfast and lunch, a balanced meal.
5: Okay, what does that mean? Protein,
7: yeah,
5: potatoes.
7: Yeah, that's what I was about to say. Break it down.
5: You know,
7: break
5: yeah,
7: it down.
5: Some people, their balanced meal is a value menu. I got a burger, fries, and a drink, and that's balanced today.
7: Yeah, got, you know, I got a Diet Coke. I got a giant Diet Coke.
5: I got a three-piece instead of a five-piece with fries. And I'm going to get...
6: Most people, you've heard this stuff before. You just don't want to do it. You know what to do? It's about getting yourself to do it. You need, again, protein. That's where all your nutrients is. It helps your body build muscle and repair itself. You need carbohydrates. But a good carb, like not a white potato, like a sweet potato that give you energy over a longer period of time. And your body needs good fat to release bad fat. You also need vitamins, minerals, and trace minerals that you get from vegetables, your antioxidants. So that's what a balanced meal looks like. So every time you sit down to eat, you need to be, do I got protein? Do I got my antioxidants? Do I have a carb or a good source of carb? Do I have my good fat?
5: So I can't come to the gym on an empty stomach?
6: It depends on what time you're training.
5: Having time to eat, Don.
7: Don,
5: okay, I'm going to eat.
6: I'm going to have a protein shake.
5: I'm going to have a protein shake. That's what I'm
7: Don, this is not a question that was written down, but I want to know, you're over 50. You're fine as all get out. What do you eat? Like, what are you eating today? Let me just hear.
6: Oh, yeah. Can you say that one more time? I'm just joking. I eat the same thing every single day.
7: Oh, okay. What is it? Let me know.
6: Let me say, because I like the way health feels. So I can count on that I'm going to have amazing energy because I eat the same exact thing. I drink my breakfast. I have a avocado smoothie. Avocado with a protein shake and spinach. Avocado with protein powder and spinach. That is my breakfast. Then I have salmon. If I'm not having salmon, I'll have tuna, a piece of salmon, a yam, and asparagus. And then for dinner, I have a salad. It's real simple. Same thing every day. Which is boring, but it's okay for me.
7: Nope.
5: That's why you look like you look.
7: Exactly.
5: Jesus. All right, guys, there it is there. We got to make some changes in our lives so we can look like Don Strozier. Okay, tell us how we can follow you and stay connected to your programs, because you train virtually as well. So
6: yes,
5: y'all give
6: I
5: it
6: do.
5: A call.
6: 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Thank you so much for having me.
5: Absolutely. All right, guys, stick around. It gets better and better. Get your health on with Don Strozier. 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
16: Look at God, y'all. 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
23: This traffic update is brought to you by the Sarasota-Bradenton International Airport. For those of you heading west on 440, we're seeing a lot of stopping and starting between 64 and Capitol Boulevard, as well as some buildup heading west on 40 between 440 and Gorman Street, and again between Wade Avenue and Aviation Parkway. Just beware of an accident on Capitol at Wade Avenue, as well as a hit-and-run reported on Brentwood at Capitol. For Get Up Mornings with Erica Campbell, I'm Elena Begso.
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25: Good morning. State health leaders say a brain-eating amoeba that killed a North Carolina teen can be found in bodies of waters across the state. The teenager died on Monday. They didn't reveal the location where the teen was infected. The state health department is working with the CDC and local health departments to investigate potential sources. But doctors say the amoeba can pose a danger to anyone who swims in warm lakes, rivers, or ponds. Well, many people across the triangle will be traveling for the Labor Day weekend, but AAA is warning people that their trips may be a little more expensive this year. AAA says flights to some of its top domestic locations are up nearly 20% from last year, and hotel rates are up in domestic and international locations as well. But one in five children in Central and Eastern North Carolina do not know where the next meal will come from. The Food Bank of Central and Eastern North Carolina says food insecurity in the region rose 40% in 5 years. State lawmakers have set aside more than $9 million this year for food banks across the state. I'm Laura Levine from WRAL-TV. 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
7: It's another great day. This is Dr. Willie Jolly, author of the book A Setback is a Setup for a Comeback. We've been talking about the impact that hard work has on your success and your ability to turn setbacks into comebacks. I want to remind you that the only place where success comes before work is in the dictionary. William Penn wrote, "No pain, no palm, no cross, no crown, no thorn, no throne, no gall, no glory." I know this is challenging in a challenging time, but I also know that we can have a comeback from these tough times. It will take a decision and action. You must decide and then keep moving forward. If you do, then you can make it happen. So I want to encourage you to see this challenging time as a time when you will grow new skills, new abilities, and you will help you to be even better off after this situation than when it began.
0: 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And remember to make the most of each and every minute, because your best is yet to come.
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3: All right, Cheryl, what are we talking about today?
4: All right, this one's right up Griff's alley because, you know, a lot of folk, well, for me, let me just speak for me. Labor Day, I'm thinking about doing a lot of mindless things, like just binge watching TV or just feed up, just not thinking, right? Mm-hmm. Just not thinking. So I want to know what people are watching these days. Premiere week is about to start on, you know, network television. And I just want to know, I mean, it's a chance for me to catch up on television. I don't get a chance to do a lot of television. It's usually in the background while I'm working or doing whatever. Right. My husband is a TV guy. So everything that Griff is watching, they texting each other about,
5: did you see this one? Dwight, stop that one. Jump on this one, homie.
6: And I never know what to watch.
4: Right.
6: Every time I have like a day and there's nothing, I'm always clueless. Like, I don't know. It's so many channels, so many networks. But I mean, the same as it was before. So I don't know. What are you watching, girl?
4: That's another reason.
6: And is it boy stuff?
5: It's a lot of boy stuff. It's a lot of boy stuff. But I'm also watching Ride or Die with Octavia and the young lady.
4: Yeah, Ride or Die. I'm watching that.
5: So that's girly, kind of action. Yeah, it's a series. But I'm watching Lioness on Paramount, Dark Matter on Apple TV. I'm watching a lot of anime on Netflix and Crunchyroll, The Silo on Apple TV. It is a Average Joe on Paramount with Dion Cole.
4: See, I had to buckle down and get Paramount. Now I was determined. I'm not getting another streaming network.
5: You can have my password. Stop but, playing.
6: That's don't so say ghetto, that Griff. Don't say
5: well, we ghetto, and she need to see stuff. Oh, right. Text me, Cheryl.
4: Boy, we are not stealing cable. We are not stealing streaming
6: networks. We're not stealing streaming networks.
5: It's $9.99 a month, Cheryl. Get Paramount
6: Plus. Yes, but if you have all the other things,
4: I have
6: all
4: the
6: apps.
4: Other ones. Yeah, and we got Fios because my husband works for Verizon. So it's just so much, and I just get so unnerved when I see.
5: You know
4: it
5: what
4: out.
5: I had to do the other day? I had to get my ESPN and my Disney and my Hulu because I was paying something for ESPN, but they got a bundle where you can get all of them. But they don't tell you, hey, you paying for four bundles. They just let you pay until you go, and they go, oh, yeah, we'll stop that one, and put all three of them at the same time. Like I literally sat for 2 hours and made sure I wasn't paying extra, but enough.
4: Yeah. I like what are y'all watching? Stuff too. Like I'm watching Steel Magnolias.
5: Steel Magnolias.
6: I go back and watch old stuff too.
4: Yeah.
6: So listen, because I can watch Beauty and the Beast at any time in my life.
4: Right.
6: Like any

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6: 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Let's check this traffic out.
7: This traffic update is brought to you by the Sarasota Bradenton International Airport. Expect bumper-to-bumper traffic heading west on 440 between 64 and Capitol Boulevard. We're also seeing some congestion heading west on 540 between Buffalo Road and Leesville. There's been a wreck on Raleigh Boulevard at Oakwood Avenue, as well as some congestion heading west on Wade Avenue between Edwards Mill Road and 40. For Get Up Mornings with Erica Campbell, I'm Elena Vegso.
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3: All right, today we are a little nosy. We want to know what you're watching. We need some suggestions.
4: A lot of nosy.
3: Yeah, a lot of nosy. Okay, so tell us what you're watching. Let's ask Miranda in Georgia. Hey, Miranda, what are you watching, lady?
5: I like looking at those Asian movies. Right now I'm looking at Business Proposal. Myself and my 82-year-old mother, we like reading the subtitle movies. We love them.
3: Hilarious.
6: Streaming
3: network?
5: Yeah. Netflix.
4: You can watch subtitles on everything, E. I keep my TV stay on closed caption. Like,
6: mine
4: I
6: too.
4: Can't, mm-hmm. yeah, I stays on my whole life.
3: Oh, wow. Okay. All
5: yes,
3: right.
5: Well, yes, I love it. Thank you. God bless you guys.
3: God bless you. Bye-bye.
5: Bye.
3: Dale in Charlotte is on the line. Hey, Dale, what you watching, my friend?
4: Dale!
7: What up? So good to talk to y'all as always. Yeah, the summertime is weird because I do go back as well. I do like a retro. I can go all the way back as far as like the 90s and watch some Thundercats. But I'm going to tell you right now, I've been catching up on Reacher. Very action-oriented.
4: Me too!
7: Yeah, man. For real. Suits. Go back and check that out. It's on USA Today and on Peacock as well. It's on Netflix.
3: Mm-hmm.
7: Suits is so good. Like
4: everybody's been telling me about Suits. Erica just told me a couple months ago about Suits, but even when it was out, they was talking about Suits. I'm going to have to just start watching Suits.
3: For sure.
7: Yeah, you're going to have to start watching. You're going to have to do that. Don't watch the newest season because the newest one wasn't that great. Mm. But the old one was classic. Best 7 seasons of TV ever. And I'm also going back to Game of Thrones a little bit. Just, you know, see what's what.
4: There you go.
7: And I'm finishing off with The Chosen because I got to catch up on that, too. I need another.
6: Oh, I need to catch up on the 6.
7: Yes.
6: They got a good season coming up. Leading up to the crucifixion,
7: right,
6: Erica. It's going to be good.
7: I know. Nice. I'm going to be crying. Got my
3: thank you
7: ready.
3: For calling, Dale. We could listen. We could just chat with you.
6: Right.
3: This never feels like I'm always like we're chatting
7: every
3: with
7: day.
3: You.
7: Every
3: we love
7: day.
3: It. Thank love you, my friend. Bye-bye.
7: Take it out. Bye-bye.
4: Let's go to Texas and talk to our girl, Dara Lisa. Dara Lisa, what you watching on TV right now, sis?
8: Good morning. So I am actually watching 90 Day Fiancé. I'm watching Naked and Afraid.
4: Yes!
8: It's so interesting. And then a movie I just watched was called Is God Is. And it was
4: I just watched that too. Let me tell you something. We are the same people, Darren
6: that.
4: Lisa. Is God is something different. It's so different.
3: It's
4: you
3: Quentin
4: never
3: Tarantino.
4: See it coming. No. It's two black girls. I'll tell you about it. Thank you, Darren Lisa.
3: Thank you, Darren Lisa.
8: It's kind of nostalgic too. It's kind of reminiscent of like the late 90s, early 2000s.
4: It's good.
8: It's good.
3: Thank you for
8: all
3: calling.
8: Have a blessed day. Thank you.
3: You too. Bye-bye.
4: Let's go to Louisiana and talk to Kathy. Catherine, what you watching on TV? Put us on game.
9: I'm going to be watching Steel Magnolia with that one and only Queen Latifah.
3: Wow, very nice. Oh, that's the new one, right?
9: Yes, I love it. Yes.
6: Oh,
9: I didn't hear you guys mention it. Yeah, I didn't hear you guys mention it, so I thought I'd just chime in and say Queen Latifah with that Steel Magnolia.
3: Come on, yes. I love it. Thank you for calling.
9: You're welcome, and I love you guys. Thank you so much.
3: Love you back. Bye-bye.
9: Bye.
3: Reggie in D.C. is on the line. Hey, Reggie, what you watching?
10: Hey, First Lady Pat.
3: Hey. Yeah.
10: Hey. Absolutely. Cheryl, Andrew Cheryl. Yes,
3: hey
10: Dino. And Tamarine. Grip. I'm old school. Well, you know, I got antenna, rabbit antenna, so I'm watching that. I gotta go where I can afford, right? FBI, Law and Order, 60 Business, 80 Sport, that's what I'm watching. And happy and they'll have no extra bills. May God be the glory. Amen.
3: God bless you. Thank you for calling.
10: Amen. Love y'all. Bye bye.
3: Love you back. Thank bye, you. Reggie.
10: Yeah.
4: Venus 4.
3: This happy music.
6: Y'all need to know it. They not throwing that shade. It's Vino.
4: He not throwing it. It's full blown. Here's the shade.
3: Listen.
6: Full covered shade.
3: I love joyful people. I do. I absolutely love joyful
4: I'm one
3: people.
4: Of them.
3: I can hear you. I don't have to see you. I can hear the laughter and the joy in your voice. We love it. Y'all keep on smiling. Keep on being great. Thanks for the great tips. I'm going to do Lioness, Ride or Die. May try to be on the case. I don't know.
6: Is
3: God is. Okay. Let's get up mornings, y'all. Let's watch TV.
4: Reggie.
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13: This traffic update is brought to you by the Sarasota Bradenton International Airport. Expect bumper-to-bumper traffic heading west on 440 between 64 and Capitol Boulevard. We're also seeing some congestion heading west on 540 between Buffalo Road and Leesville. There's been a wreck on Raleigh Boulevard at Oakwood Avenue, as well as some congestion heading west on Wade Avenue between Edwards Mill Road and 40. For Get Up Mornings with Erica Campbell, I'm Elena Vegso.
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0: Good morning. The Wake County School Board is pushing back on a new statewide policy targeting religion. It would allow students to sign out of school for up to 4 hours a week for religious instruction. School leaders took the first step towards adopting the policy, allowing students to leave for school for 1 hour a week. Multiple school board members and community members say they're against this policy. They've raised concerns about how this could interfere with class time and attendance. Well, the UNC community is now mourning the loss of a former professor. 85-year-old Conrad Jarausch drowned in a neighborhood. He was a professor emeritus of history at UNC. Police say he disappeared while swimming on Eastwood Lake yesterday morning. His body was recovered around 2:30 in the afternoon. Tonight, state health leaders are hosting a town hall about preventing teens from using tobacco and other nicotine products. The State Department of Health and Human Services is holding a virtual fireside chat and tele-town hall. Panelists will share how to engage teens in prevention efforts and where to find free resources. The event starts at 6 p.m. I'm Laura Levine from WRL-TV. 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
15: Hey, guys, let me let you know this. I don't know if you've heard, but the tour with TLC and Salt-N-Pepa and In Vogue, T-Boz is not doing well. Let's keep her in our prayers. She missed a few shows. Okay. Chatting with someone who also is on the tour, and they said just let's really keep her in prayer that God would heal her and that she'd be able, I mean, not just to return for the tour, but just so she's well. Yeah. All right, guys. Praying for T-Boz this morning, ladies and gentlemen. All right, guys, coming up 11 minutes after the hour, the love talk of the day. I love my people. I love my village. I got to spend some time with them, even though it was a funeral. It was good. I'll tell you more up next. Plus, trending topics with Sheryl Jackson. Enjoy. Taylor will have the daily play. Let's get to this good gospel music. Here is Sincere with After Tonight on Get Up Mornings.

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3: Yes, it is time for the Love Talk of the Day. And yesterday I had to say goodbye to a lady named Miss Nadine Armstead. She had been in my life probably since I was like 5-6 years old. I was in her daughter's and her son-in-law's wedding, who later became spiritual mentors to me. And so I was in a room full of people, the family, the nieces, nephews, aunties, uncles. I was in a room full of people who've known me for a very, very long time, but I have not seen them in a lot of years. You know, they catch up and watch things online, but I hadn't actually been in the room with them. What I love about love is it doesn't diminish because of time. And I know a lot of people nowadays, you know, they feel like things change just because I haven't seen you. But when you've done life with people and had experiences with people, when you see them again, I totally went all the way back to Erica Atkins from Inglewood, California at Evangelistic Church of God in Christ. And when I tell you, it was just such a beautiful moment to not only remember all that Sister Armstead was what I called her, poured into my life, prayed over me, corrected me. There was a street called 111th Street, and the cool thing about this street was my church was there. We lived there. My family lived there. It was a four house little. It wasn't an apartment, but each of the houses were individual, but they were owned by the same person. I don't know what you call that. But that's where we lived. My grandmother lived across the street. My best friends lived behind the fence where the church was. It was just family and love on the entire street. So when my grandmother would send me to the store as a little girl, there were people looking out for me the whole way. You going to pick up something for your grandma? Yeah, hi, Miss So-and-so. Hi, Mr. So-and-so. The whole way. And I haven't seen those people probably in about 25 years, maybe even more. And it was just the presence of love in that room was so beautiful. Them checking on me and letting me know that they had seen, you know, all the things that I've been doing. And of course, everybody asked, when are you going to get some rest? They were surprised that I was there because they know the busyness of my schedule. The older one said, did you do your radio program this morning? Yes, ma'am. I did my radio program. But I'm telling you, having people who have loved you all of your life is a wonderful thing. Whether it is really good friends or family or church family, you know, the family you were born with or the family you adopted, the family you grew to love, there is nothing more refreshing than being in the room with people who love you just because you are you. And it was so encouraging to my soul, and I didn't realize how much I needed it, even though we were there for a funeral. Everybody there was happy to see one another. We took pictures and we remembered and we laughed and we encouraged and we checked in and found out what was going on with younger kids and kids off at college and still pouring into me, still giving me wisdom, still, you know, giving me revelation from the Lord. It is just, those are my people, man. Those are my people. And I got to be with my village yesterday, and it was such a blessing. My big brother, who doesn't usually come to stuff, was there. It was a wonderful day, even though it was a sad day, a lot of tears. She had five children, but y'all, she has 77 great grandchildren, 26 great great grandchildren. I mean, it was just a blessing to see the legacy of prayer. Mamas, don't stop praying. You hear me? Don't stop praying. Don't stop covering your kids. They're not going to like everything that you say. It don't matter. Be the woman or the man of God that you are and cover your family, and your legacy will be that one of prayer, one of believers, people who know how to call on the name of the Lord, and people who serve the Lord. My heart is full. We said goodbye to her, but it was such a wonderful moment. Yeah. That's my love talk. I could keep going, but that's my love talk for the day. Love don't die, y'all. And those seeds that you plant when you really love someone and you've had a relationship, when you see them, they still love you all over again. And I'm so grateful to have that in my life. That's the love talk of the day. Y'all stick around. Trending topics and the Daily Play are up next on Get Up Mornings.
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6: 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Transistor radios were replaced by boomboxes. 8-track tapes were replaced by cassettes, cassettes by discs. Landlines were replaced by cell phones. Television was replaced by cable, then satellite. Now everybody is streaming. However, this generation will inherit the first technology that can imitate thought itself. And all of us must decide how we will embrace artificial intelligence. AI is the first technology that will require us to set moral parameters for its usage. We must now decide what AI should be allowed and what should be prohibited. We must decide what happens to creativity, labor, truth, privacy, empathy, and democracy, and who will benefit. What will we require to remain uniquely human?
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5: Absolutely. All right. Did you guys see the story about the Florida operation? Florida authorities recovered 163 missing children in just 5 days during Operation Statewide Shield, a statewide effort described as the first state-led initiative and its kind of one of the largest child recovery operations in American history. The operation focused on locating children under 18 who were reported missing using real-time intelligence and field operation to identify and safely recover vulnerable children. Now, the children ranged in the age of 2 months to 17 years old, with many having experienced abuse, neglect, exploitation, or exposure to other criminal activity. This is crazy. So, you know, child trafficking and is real, y'all. Grabbing up our babies and those that are vulnerable. And a lot of these children were foster kids or, you know what I mean, kids that were abandoned.
4: They didn't check for. They didn't check for all the way. Yeah. Jesus. Kids of color.
5: Yeah.
4: Kids, they, they bad. They on drugs. Stole.
5: Man, recoveries were recorded across several Florida regions, including 46 in Tampa Bay, 41 in Miami, 32 in Jacksonville, 21 in Orlando, 12 in Fort Myer, 8 in Pensacola, and 3 in Tallahassee. Investigators also located and recovered children in 6 other states, 1 U.S. territory, and 12 countries. Y'all, we got to cover our babies. And watch out for those who don't have covering. Like, you know, they're in foster care. I don't know how we can help the system, but this really pulled on my heart. All right. And those kids are going to be scarred for life.
6: Right.
5: Anyway.
6: But God can heal.
5: God can heal.
6: I hope they find a good church home or family that can pray and help nurture them to walk through the trauma of what that is.
4: Ooh. Yes.
5: Yeah. Lord. That's my prayer as well. Tyler Perry Studios has created a new specialty division called Maxine, designed to help independent filmmakers secure theatrical distribution for their work.
4: Tyler always helping.
5: Antoinette Stallings, head of development and acquisition at Tyler Perry Studios, will lead the new division. Stallings said the label responds to a gap she witnessed throughout her career in the film industry. She said, "I've spent my career working alongside filmmakers and watching incredibly talented storytellers struggle to find distribution for films that deserve to be seen." She said, "That's why launching Maxine is such an exciting and necessary moment." Perry said he aims to create a home where independent filmmakers can build a career, not just release a movie. Wow. Yes, Tyler Perry.
6: Yes.
5: Yes. That is so dope for creatives and an outlet for those who don't have a way to distribute the work that they've been doing. So, in a world of AI, that right there is amazing.
4: Okay.
5: People taking shortcuts, but this is a way to allow some people to breathe and allow their creative work to be seen. So hats off to Tyler Perry. If you're celebrating your birthday, you're celebrating today with Cat Williams, with Selena Johnson, Casey and JoJo, and Jodeci, of course, and actor Damson Idris. His birthday is today. And if it's your birthday, well, happy birthday.
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4: 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Just stopping by to say congratulations to my family, Bishop Griffin, First Lady E, celebrating 10 years with Get Up Mornings. May God continue to bless this ministry. And y'all 10 years old now. I love y'all.
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0: Get up mornings, y'all. I'm Erica Campbell, and it's been a great day. We love Get Up Church. Y'all are awesome and hilarious and wonderful. Thank y'all for rocking with us. We can't do this show without you. Hey, Sherilyn Griff, what did you love today?
1: Man, I love the Get Up poll because, yep, that's what I plan to do, kind of binge watch. Don Strozier always gives us great tips. Like, you know, you think the less you eat, you know, don't eat, you should lose, you know, because it's counting calories, but your body is losing nutrients and your body is smart enough to say, I'm going to hold on to this fat until you feed me.
0: Yes. Yeah. To this fat till you feed me. Right.
1: That was good.
2: That's funny, Cheryl.
0: What about you, Griff?
2: I'm a Don Strozier fan, but really. Single dudes, they got their stuff together. Pull up Dawn, man. She out here.
0: Right.
2: Ain't nobody better. Erica, vouch for her. She's
0: definitely looking for a husband, for sure. She's amazing. She's amazing. Super sweet. You should be healthy, though.
2: I was about to say, now you got to know how to eat. Fried chicken is not going to get... listen.
0: You ain't going
2: to
0: impress her with that. But listen, y'all, it's been a great day.
2: Just
0: thank y'all for rocking with...
2: real quick. Real quick. All right. Dawn. My bad.
0: Thank us later, Dawn. She's going to be like, what in the world? Wait till I tell y'all about the dates she be telling me about. Dude, it's crazy.
2: Don't do her like that. Come on.
0: Lord. Okay, guys. Listen, we're at the end of our time. Let us pray before we go. Lord, I thank you and I praise you for joy. I thank you for the joy that brings strength. Lord, our joy is your power. And so I thank you, God, that you, the joy of the Lord, it's your joy, Lord. Thank you for giving us your joy. We don't have to conjure it up or make it up. We are excited and joyful because of who you are and what you are and what you've done and what you're doing in us and through us. We give you praise, glory, and honor, Lord. Cover us and keep us safe from all hurt, harm, and danger. Father, keep us from all incidents and accidents. Keep your arms of protection around your children in Jesus' mighty name. And we'll give you all praise, glory, and honor because it's already yours. Thank God. Amen.
2: Amen.
0: 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All right, y'all. We'll see you tomorrow. Faith walking.
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Nashville Life, and my God, we're the Light 103.9. Good morning to you, sunshine. It's a wonderful Wednesday hump day, another hot day, definitely. Heat advisory about to go in effect. I'll give you that full forecast coming up later on in the hour. But on the way, we're going to start off with a morning prayer. But right now, Deidrick Hatton, Mary, and Reuben Studdard with Love 'Em Like I Do on the Light 103.9.

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0: Pastor Mike Jr. and Big, and yes, he's going to be on that big One Voyage cruise, and you still have time to book your cabin. 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Hey, we're The Light 103.9, the Triangle's the inspiration station. We're halfway through the week, y'all. Weekend's right around the corner, and of course, it's the Labor Day holiday weekend, so, you know, maybe some of you have an extra day for the weekend, so get ready to enjoy that. But right now, as we get started, let us do with a word of prayer. I say right now, slow down. And I'm not just talking about your driving. Father, right now we pray that you just help us to slow down and take a minute to talk to you, Lord. We feel that our lives are busy and there's always something to do. There's somewhere to be, something on our minds. And before we know it, we've gone through the entire day without spending much time with you. So Lord, right now we ask that you help us to recognize what those distractions are that's keeping us from you. Show us the things that we need to do, to put down, to turn off, to simply move out of the way so that we can make more room for you. Help us to remember the time with you, Lord, isn't something that we should squeeze into our day. It's something that we need. We need you, O Lord. So help us to recognize and make more time for you. That is our prayer in Jesus' name. Amen. Amen. On the way, it's Rodney Bryant, some Bashan Mitchell, who's also going to be on the cruise, and so much more. So keep it locked in to The Light 103.9.
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All right, it's about to get dangerously hot across the triangle. Heat advisory about to go into effect, and I'll tell you all about it coming up in just a few. But here's Sincere and After Tonight on The Light 103.9.

Ray Crouch, Take Me Back, Willie's Back in 1975. Yeah, remember that one back in the day? Ray, we're the Light 103.9, Triangle's Inspiration Station, and I'm your sister, Melissa. Telling you right now, use caution. Heat advisory in effect for today. About to get underway at 11 o'clock from 11 until 8 p.m. We are under extreme heat advisory with dangerous heat across central North Carolina, right here in the Triangle area. The heat index feels like temperatures are going to be anywhere between 100 and 107 degrees. This is serious heat, okay, everyone? So if you have to be outside, if you're heading outside, here's some tips. Of course, drink plenty of water. Take breaks in the shade or the AC. I know those libraries are cooling stations. So if you're anywhere close to a library, find the nearest one. Go inside, cool off. Wear light colored clothing, loose fitted clothing, and try to avoid any strenuous activity during the hottest parts of the day. And for today, tomorrow, and Friday, that's pretty much all day. Also check on the children, older adults, and the pets. And if you feel any kind of heat coming on or anything going on with you, by all means, pay attention to it and use caution, extreme caution, all day today and the next couple of days. All right. Keep it locked in right here. More favorites around the way. I have new music from Michaela Stan, and it's headed your way in 6 minutes on the Light 103.9.

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16: 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Now, back to Melissa Wade in the water in the midday on the

Jonathan McReynolds and Molly Needs It. And I'm moving on. Jonathan's going to be a part of the very special Ship Church on board the One Voyage cruise. I'll tell you who else is added on there as well. Coming up right now, Anthony Brown and Group Therapy, new music, Always Be Good on the Light 103.9.

0: My name is Christopher Benjamin. I listen to The Light because it's beautiful music 24/7. I love listening to Melissa Wade. And then I also like to listen to Eric Campbell in the morning. I listen to that and it gets me right in the mood.
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0: The late Whitney Houston and the Georgia Mass Choir and Joy in My Soul. We're the Light 103.9, the Triangle's Inspiration Station, gearing up and getting ready for the very special One Voyage Cruise, setting sail from Miami on October 26th through November 1st. And yes, you still have time to book your cabin. Call 214-495-1963. But you're asking, who all are going to be a part of the very special ship church? Well, that would include Erica Campbell, Warren Campbell, Jonathan McReynolds, Ja'Kalen Carr, Pastor Mike Jr., Rashawn Mitchell, Griff, and Dwight Stone. And I hear that Major has just been added. So he's going to be a part of the One Voyage Cruise. I can't not imagine him not coming over to the very special ship church. 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
4: This is the Daily Play with Joy Taylor. It's all going down in Baton Rouge, where Lane Kiffin's push to roster and play guys who were rostered in the preseason by an NFL team, but just got a fifth year of eligibility and they'd like to get paid to use it. Kiffin consulted with his team's players leadership committee and presented the situation before asking them what they wanted to do about the possibility of adding tight end Daquan Wright along with two other players who were released by NFL teams. He said everyone was emphatic about it. If they can help us win, bring it. That's what he told reporters Monday at his weekly news press conference. Kiffin said that fortified him to continue his crusade, which has brought a lot of negative feedback, and only Lane Kiffin could finally land one of, if not the premier college football coaching job and go to war with that league's commissioner before he's ever coached a game. 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
1: Oh, come on, make some noise out there. All of you that love the Lord.

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Hallelujah. You're the right winner, 3.9. So you want to know how North Carolina students are really doing in the classroom? Well, the latest test scores are coming out today. I'll tell you more about it coming up. But right now, Zacardi Cortez working on me on the Light 103.9.

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Now listen, in order for you to go to that next level, you may have to go through a little something. Watch me. 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

0: 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The Clark sisters and endow me with a light 103.9, the Triangle's inspiration station. 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It's the light lunch, so stick around as I play more of your inspirational favorites, keeping you inspired and uplifted. 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On the way, more inspiration. 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
3: This is The Daily Play with Joy Taylor. It's all going down in Baton Rouge, where Lane Kiffin's push to roster and play guys who were rostered in the preseason by an NFL team but just got a fifth year of eligibility and they'd like to get paid to use it. Kiffin consulted with his team's players leadership committee and presented the situation before asking them what they wanted to do about the possibility of adding tight end Daquan Wright along with two other players who were released by NFL teams. He said everyone was emphatic about it. If they can help us win, bring them. That's what he told reporters Monday at his weekly news press conference. Kiffin said that fortified him to continue his crusade, which has brought a lot of negative feedback, and only Lane Kiffin could finally land one of, if not the premier college football coaching job and go to war with that league's commissioner before he's ever coached a game. 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

0: Bishop Hezekiah Walker and faithful is our God. Welcome to the Light Lunch on this wonderful Wednesday hump day. And yeah, God continues to bless us over and over and over again. So much so, he 10Xs our blessings. Here's Javon Dewan on the Light 103.9.
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0: 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Hey, y'all. Thanks so very much for hanging out with us during our lunch hour. It is the Light Lunch, and headed your way in just a few. 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

0: Lines, about to be on tour again starting in October. And also, I hear she's going to be a part of a Christmas tour with Amy Grant and Michael W. Smith. It's coming to Raleigh's Lenovo Center on November 30th. Oh, I'm looking forward to that. It's going to be awesome. Right now, though, Inside the Light Lunch, Renee Spearman, Kimberell, and Montel Jordan, and You Choose Me on the way. 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

0: Buffalo in my name. We're the Light 103.9, the Triangle's Inspiration Station. It's lunchtime, and it's the Light Lunch, and I appreciate you hanging out with me and doing lunch with me. Of course, on this very hot Wednesday, heat advisory in effect. Going to say that all day today. Please use caution if you're out and about. But right now, your grub plug of the day, a little something that seems strange, but if you want a free Domino's pizza, let me tell you what they're doing, okay? They're giving away up to $1 million worth of its new personal size Detroit style pizzas called the Domino. Now, this is how it works. You have to buy one of five menu items from another fast food restaurant. A Big Mac, a Whopper, a Crunch Wrap, Supreme, a Chick-fil-A chicken sandwich, or a Chipotle burrito. 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And if your entry qualifies, you'll get a code for a free Domino's pizza with up to three toppings while it lasts. 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I'm just reading what I see, okay, y'all? 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On the way as we wrap up the Light Lunch, Pastor Donnie McClurkin and Speak to My Heart is headed your way in 6 minutes.
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1: Shabbat to commend of the praise. Something or someone with a loud voice, with a loud exuberant voice. Therefore, right now, we come to Shabbat.

the latest from Jonathan McReynolds. It's called Echo, and I absolutely love it. And he's, of course, going to be on board the One Voyage cruise. 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

0: Hallelujah. Just where you are, just for a few minutes. I know we got a little ways to go, but just lift your hands in this place. Just tonight, let's just reverence his name. Hallelujah. Somebody came tonight on the brink of some disaster. The Holy Ghost is here right now. Glory! Somebody clap your hands for Jesus. 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If that was for me, it'd be all right.
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Heat advisory in effect right now. 99 for the high. That heat index feels like temperatures right now as we speak between 101 and 107. Please use caution if you're outside. Okay, be blessed. 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

0: Justin and Youthful Praise and Nothing Else. You like that song? 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Hey, we're the Light 103.9, the Triangle's inspiration station. 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On the way, it's Travis Green and Kiara Sheard. They have a new song called The Leper's Song, and it's coming your way in 6 minutes.
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0: pouring down on me. Hey, on the way, going to tell you more about the 100 Men in Black Community Fellowship. You know, I haven't forgotten, so stick around. But right now, it's Vicky Winans. And long as I got King Jesus, I don't need nobody else. On the light.
1: I want you to know, long as I got King Jesus, I don't need nobody else. Do you hear me what I say? Long as I got King Jesus, I don't need nobody else. Come on.

0: Simpson. He's wide, he's wide, he's wide. Let's praise him. Hey!
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0: Inspiration Station. On this wonderful Wednesday hump day, but it is a very hot day. Heat advisory is in effect right now until 8 p.m. because of the heat that's out there. Please use caution. Once again, if you're out and about, have to be out for any amount of time, make sure you drink plenty of water and stay hydrated and go into the AC when you have to, all right? Hey, also, I want to say thank you for those of you who are posting your community events that's free and open to the public on our website's community calendar. It's another way that we can serve the community and let everyone know what's happening in and around our community. But remember, they must be free. If not, it will be rejected by our online editor. We just want to make sure that everything is available for anyone and everyone, no matter their financial circumstances. We don't want them to go there and say, oh, I can't afford $25 for me and my four children. So if it's free and open to the public, it's available for everyone. And to mention that, there is a wonderful event that's happening on Sunday. Bethlehem Community Church at 299 Old Macon Highway in Macon are presenting 100 Men in Black. Sunday at 4 p.m., the event will feature worship and preaching and meal courses and a special presentation for Black men's brain health and so much more. They're inviting you and inviting you to invite other men and make sure you wear black. There are all the other opportunities that will happen on Sunday. So go to our website and read about it at thelightnc.com. On the way, the sounds of blackness, Tamela Mann, and more on The Light.
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3: 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Landlines were replaced by cell phones. Television was replaced by cable, then satellite. Now everybody is streaming. However, this generation will inherit the first technology that can imitate thought itself. And all of us must decide how we will embrace artificial intelligence. AI is the first technology that will require us to set moral parameters for its usage. We must now decide what AI should be allowed and what should be prohibited. We must decide what happens to creativity, labor, truth, privacy, empathy, and democracy, and who will benefit. What will we require to remain uniquely human?
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0: 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Hey, we're the Light 103.9, the Triangle's Inspiration Station, wrapping up this Wednesday hump day. And I tell you, I've had a wonderful time, as I do every single day, hanging out with you. More inspirations on the way, just reminding you about the heat advisory until 8 p.m. Stay inside, check on the elderly, check on the children, check on the pets. And yeah, this heat's going to stick around for the next couple of days in this same way. So just be prepared for it. As we make our way out with a word of prayer again, Lord, we thank you for reminding us to slow down. And sometimes, Lord, we need your help. There's always something to do, somewhere to be, or something that's on our minds. And so, Lord, before we know it, we've gone through the entire day without even spending any time with you. So, Lord, as we continue, help us to recognize what distractions are there that's keeping us from you. Show us the things that we need to put down, to turn off, you know, like those cell phones, or simply to move out of the way so that we can make more time for you. Help us to remember that time with you isn't something that we need to squeeze into our day. It's something that we need. Lord, we need you. Help us to recognize it, and help us to recognize more time that we can spend with you. In Jesus' name we pray. Amen. Amen. That's going to do it for me. Pastor Shirley Caesar's latest single is headed your way, Over and Over, in just a few minutes. And also, Willie Moore Jr. is coming your way. Until tomorrow, I'll see you then. God bless you. I love you. Grace and peace.
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you didn't know, Willie Mo Jr. is on your radio, family. It is the Willie Mo Jr. Show. Family, it is Relationship Wednesday, and I don't know about you, but I get excited about the opportunity that we have to really celebrate those who are in relationships, those who desire to be in a relationship, and of course, celebrating our relationship with our Lord and Savior, Jesus Christ. Family, if you are new to the show, I'm your nephew, Willie Moore Jr., the host of this amazing show, and we have millions of flat-out family across the world who tune in. Shout out to my friends in the ATL. Major love to all my friends across the country in Houston. Houston, I will be there very, very soon. Jacksonville, I'll be there very, very soon. And of course, I want to show major love to everybody who's already received their tickets for Praise in the Park October the 3rd. And of course, Spirit of Praise in Washington, D.C. is happening October the 10th. I'm excited about that. Family, I don't know about you, but I've been praising God lately, and it's been a little aggressive, okay? And let me tell you why. Because sometimes you got to let your praise be on goal. Here's Canton Jones right here on the Willie Mo Jr. Show. Blood.

0: Hey, what's up? This is Otis Kemp. And just in case you didn't know, you're listening to the Willie Moore Jr. Show. Flat out.
1: Thank you, God, for giving us our identity in you. We can know who we are because we know whose we are. And we don't have to work for your approval. You've called us by name.

Renee Spearman, Montel Jordan, Kim Burrell. You chose me. Right here on the Willie Mo Jr. Show. Yes, indeed. Shout out to my dear brother, Dwight Stone. He'll be with us next hour. Man, listen. Flat Out Fam, I just got to ask you this. Somebody had reached out to me online. Because yesterday, I don't know if you got an opportunity to see it on Facebook. But I posted about my 95-year-old daddy. And my 95-year-old dad, he, of course, you know, he lost his wife. I lost my mom. She was promoted to heaven. And so, you know, I do 7 days in the ATL where I live. And then I do 3 or 4 days in St. Louis. And I've been doing that for 4 months, right? Like, took myself off the road, said no to some dates. Lord knows if y'all want to send a little offering to your nephew, I take it. No. Right? But they saw me online being a caretaker, and a lot of people were impressed by it. But of course, I wasn't trying to be impressive. I was impressing the point that we need to take care of our elderly parents and our elderly in our community. But this one young lady, she reached out, and I really got to talk to you about this third hour of the show. But I want to just plant the seed to those of you who may just want to have a conversation outside of the show. But this young lady, she's been married now for 17 years. And, you know, she asked, am I supposed to honor my father? Am I supposed to honor my spouse? Because my dad's 78 years old. He hasn't always been the most present father, but he's been in my life for the last, you know, 15, 20 years. And, you know, now my mom's gone and I'm supposed to take care of my daddy, but my husband feel a way about it. And, you know, I gave her some wisdom in saying, hey, you know, you got to honor, you know, your mother and your father, and your days will be, you know, longer here on earth. However, you also have to, you know, honor your husband. She's like, I really need my father to stay with me. He can't stay by himself. I don't want to put him in a home. And so, Flat Out Family, third hour, I'm going to let you really chime in, keep it 100 about it. And if you want to communicate about it right now, just go to my Facebook page right now. Go into my DM, and then I'm going to check your messages right here live on the show. Okay? So, you know, young lady, been married 15, 20 years. Her husband don't want her elderly father to move in with them. Although, you know, he doesn't have anywhere to go. Her mother's been promoted to heaven. She's like, I want to take care of my father, but my husband has a problem with it. Should I honor my spouse, or should I honor what the word says about honoring thy mother and thy father? I didn't really know what to tell her. So go to Facebook right now, Willie Moore Jr. Live, and let me know your thoughts, okay? When we come back, I got a brand new flat out hit of the week that you do not want to miss. Stick around. It's the Willie Moore Jr. Show.

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4: Family, this week's Flat Out Hit of the Week comes from the one and only Pastor Mike Jr. I often say that if you hear him sing and rap, you might not want to hear him preach. But Lord, if you hear him preach, you might not want to hear him sing or rap. Let's just say he's a special gift to the body of Christ, and we thank God for him. Here's Suddenly, right here on the Willie Mo Jr. Show.

suddenly. Hey! Man, that's my song, and I feel it in my sha-na-na. Come on, somebody. Family, I don't know about you, but I'm expecting God to do some things for me suddenly. And I realize all I got to do is believe for it. Here's CeCe Winans, right here on the Willie Moe Jr. Show.

0: CC Winans right here on the Willie Mo Jr. Show. Believe for it. Next quarter, I think CC Winans is going on tour, so make sure that you be looking for that, okay? Family, I don't necessarily know what you're going through in your relationship, but this hour is designed for you to be inspired. Sometimes the enemy uses this very unique thing that they call, come on, say it with me, strife. Say it with me, strife. Strife drives a wedge between you and your mate, so I come against the spirit of strife in your relationship right now. You're on the line with Willie Moore Jr. What's your name? Where you calling from?
1: My name is Rodney Flippin. I'm calling from Chicago, Illinois. I'm calling the shit out of my boo, Eva Flippin. We've been married 34 years. Love that woman to life. 34 years. We've been married 35 years in October.
0: Indeed. You're on the line with Willie Moore. What's your name? Where you calling from?
2: My name is Etta Mahone, and I am shouting out my boo, Mr. Eric Mahone. I love him for life. And thank you all for the show.
0: Thank you so much for checking in.
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15: 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And Eden mindset is a kingdom mindset. Let me hear ya.

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1: Come on, let it rise. There's no place I'd rather be.

0: pace.
1: Ernest Pugh, your glory to see you. Come on, Ernest! Man, that boy Ernest is insane. You hear me? Family, listen, people from the North, South, East, and the West been checking in, shouting out their boo. Here's the thing. Everybody wants to be celebrated and not just tolerated. But maybe you just never read the Bible. But Proverbs 31, 28 and 29, it kind of talks about a husband. It says her husband praises her, right? And that has a lot to do with saying out loud what you appreciate about your spouse. Sometimes you think to yourself, you know what, man, I love her. I hope she know it. No, you got to open up your mouth. It's a lot of people at the gas station giving her praise. Come on, somebody. And we don't want the people at the gas station to outpraise you. Come on, somebody. All right. You're on the line with Willie Moe Jr. It's time to shout out your boo. What's your name? Where you calling from?
2: Yes, it's Kendra King Young from Charlotte, North Carolina. And I'm shouting out my boo of 10 years of Ronnie Young.
1: You on the line with Willie Moe. What's your name? Where you calling from?
3: My name is Terrence Robin Zine. I want to give a shout out to my wife of 25 years, Fern Laisa Robin Zine. The best thing that ever happened to me.
1: Indeed. You on the line with Willie Moe. 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Where you calling from?
4: Yeah, this is Walter Robinson. 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Shouting out my wife, Pamela Robinson, 32 years. 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She's still my girlfriend.
1: Yes, Lord. 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Stick around. It's the Willie Moe Jr. Show. 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
14: 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How's traffic?
15: 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Expect heavy traffic heading south on Durham Freeway between 885 and Ellis Road. There's been a crash on Brentwood at Capitol Boulevard, as well as an accident on Wade Avenue just east of Oberlin. And just be aware of a wreck on Lead Mine Road north of Glenwood Avenue. I'm Elena Vegso on the Light 103.9.
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14: 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Dr. Tart, we appreciate you, champion. Family, listen, Dr. Tart is going to chime in and let us know exactly what we need so we can start living. Right now, here's the Clark Sisters right here on the Willie Moe Jr. Show.

0: Yeah, Joanne Rosario still on the throne right here on the Willie Mo Jr. Show. Family, here's the thing. I want to make sure that you have emotional stableness. Like, a lot of people don't know, but you think her looks or his looks is the main thing. Nope. We want to make sure that emotionally he or she is actually stable. Mm. So when those tough times do come up, you're able to sustain a real relationship and communication. The word communication actually derives from a Latin word that's literally communicare, mm-hmm. which simply means to share.
1: Wow.
0: So in order to share, you have to be emotionally stable. Dr. Tart is here. Talk to us, Dr. Tart.
2: All right, number one, you're the reactive person instead of being responsive and calm. All right, you're the one that when you talk to them, you go off so fast. And it could go from 0 to 100 really quickly. And you don't know what happened. You either shut down or you got defensive or you said something you take 3 days to apologize for. You're the reactive person. This is called emotional reactivity. It's the tendency to respond to what's going on with immediate, unfiltered, uncontrolled emotional displays instead of regulating yourself and being calm. In a relationship, the most powerful person is not the loudest or the most forceful. It's the calmest person. It says in Proverbs 17, verse 27, the one who has knowledge uses words with restraint, and whoever has understanding is even-tempered. So this week, practice the 90-second rule. Don't say anything. Temper yourself. Control your words and then say what you need to say after you calm down so that you can create safety in your relationship.
0: I know that's right.
2: All right, number two, you're the inconsistent one. You know what I'm talking about. One week you're attentive and present. You're sending texts, initiating quality time, setting up dates, asking good questions, showing genuine interest. And then life gets busy, stress piles up, and you go quiet for 2 weeks. You go ghost. Why? Because you are inconsistent. Mm. And this creates what's called intermittent reinforcement. And this is the unpredictable nature of what's going to happen, which causes anxiety and for you to be on edge. You're like a Vegas slot machine. You just don't know what's going to happen. Mm. And this is psychologically damaging to human relationships because the unpredictability does not produce security. It can actually produce obsession, right? It says in Lamentations 3, verse 22 and 23, because of the Lord's great love, we are not consumed, for his compassions never fail. They are new every morning. Great is your faithfulness. So this week, identify one thing that your partner is telling you to be more consistent with and schedule it. Make it an alarm so that you can be consistent and add to the security in your relationship. And then number three, you make your partner responsible for your emotional state. Whatever's going on with them somehow affects you. If they're happy, you're happy. If they're sad, you're sad. Mm-mm. When they say they need space, you interpret it as rejection. Mm-mm. And you have made their emotional state the weather report for your entire day without realizing it. This is called emotional enmeshment. Right? And this is where you can't separate yourself from your partner and be okay. We need two people who are already complete to choose one another, not two people who complete one another and be dependent upon another person. Philippians 4:11 says, I have learned in whatever state I am in to be content. So this week, let your emotional well-being be in your hands, not your partner's, so that you can be consistent and you can be a great person to be in a relationship with.
0: Hey, Dr. Tart, if you just tuning in, you got to be emotionally stable to keep him. You got to be emotionally stable to keep him. Come on, somebody. Family, to those of you who came a little late to church, when we come back, we're going to do a little quick review because you need this.
1: And I took notes.
0: Let me tell you why. Your emotional state sometimes can drive that man away.
1: And I took notes.
0: Your emotional state can drive that woman away, too.
1: And I took notes.
0: God ain't pleased. We're going to find out when we come back. It's the Willie Mo Jr. Show.

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6: 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This is Reality Radio. The reality is every generation experiences a technology powerful enough to change society. Transistor radios were replaced by boomboxes. 8-track tapes were replaced by cassettes, cassettes by discs. Landlines were replaced by cell phones. Television was replaced by cable, then satellite. Now everybody is streaming. However, this generation will inherit the first technology that can imitate thought itself. And all of us must decide how we will embrace artificial intelligence. AI is the first technology that will require us to set moral parameters for its usage. We must now decide what AI should be allowed and what should be prohibited. We must decide what happens to creativity, labor, truth, privacy, empathy, and democracy, and who will benefit. What will we require to remain uniquely human?
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21: 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Expect heavy traffic heading south on Durham Freeway between 885 and Ellis Road. There's been a crash on Brentwood at Capitol Boulevard, as well as an accident on Wade Avenue just east of Oberlin. And just be aware of a wreck on Lead Mine Road north of Glenwood Avenue. I'm Elena Vegso on the Light 103.9.
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1: This is Cynthia from North Carolina. And every day, please believe, I'm listening to the Willie Moe Jr. Show. Flat out.

0: Family, listen, we've been working on our emotional state, right? And coming up next hour, I'm going to need your help because a young lady, she has been married for 17 years. Her father is up in age, 78 years young, but he's having some health challenges. Her mother's gone on to glory. She wants to move her dad in, but her husband is like, nope. That's not happening. I'm going to need your help next hour because there's some emotional unintelligence going on right in their house. But we're going to talk about that. But Dr. Tart talked about emotional intelligence as well. Talk to us, Stone, a little review.
1: So, number one, you're the reactive person, or as I like to say in 2026, the crash out person, which is not good because that means that you are depending on your mate to always take you out of your current mood. And that's dangerous.
0: That's very dangerous.
1: And they may not want that job. Man, I know I don't want that job.
0: Man, let me tell you something. I had that job for a long time. It can get very exhausting.
1: Yes.
0: Trying to make sure a person don't crash out because they may not even crash out on you. They may crash out on family, friends, cousins. You be like, hey, babe, we mad at them too.
1: Funny true story, Willie. So when I was in high school, we had a friend who was like that. And we were like, hey, he's cool as long as he's on his medication.
0: Yeah.
1: But when he wasn't on his medication, we all ran from him. Like, because when he got upset, he would forget that we were his friends.
0: Yeah.
1: And we would have to say, hey, it's
0: I'm
1: me.
0: Your friend. I'm your friend, Brody.
1: Oh, really?
0: Yeah.
1: Brody? Okay, praise the Lord. He was Canadian. Yeah. All right, number two, you're the inconsistent one. You're like a Vegas slot machine, and that does not produce consistency. So people don't know who you are from day to day. Some days you like really cool to be around. Other days it's like, and now people got to ask, like, Willie's like, so how's she doing today?
2: What?
0: I feel like I'm living a replay of my life.
1: So how's she doing today?
0: Yeah.
1: Can we come over today? Know. No, you can't come over today. Yeah, she might be better on Monday.
0: Yeah.
1: That is insane. I pray for anybody going through that right now as the musicians play softly.
0: Come on. Ding, ding,
1: I pray for anybody.
0: Codependency wants to take up for it, though.
1: Who has to ask, how are you from day to day?
0: Yes, every day. I know you've never lived this.
1: No.
0: But I have, and it is very difficult. It takes away all creativity because you just never know what you going to get.
1: Vegas slot machine love. And then number three, you make your partner responsible for your emotional state. Can you imagine Willie waking up every day and say, hey, you know what my job is today? To pull you out of the mud.
0: Yeah. And then you got to stay for the hard part. You got to stick around for that. Nah, you know what? That's your job. Therapy. So, full transparency, Jalen, sorry, I promise I'm wrapping up right now. Codependency makes you want to help every single person because you can see the best in everybody. But if they don't see the best in themselves and don't want to make the proper adjustments, if you have been toiling and working, and some of us, we spiritual bypass, like, the Lord gonna do it, the Lord gonna do it. The Lord's gonna give them the wisdom to get the help that they need so you do not have to be Jesus.
1: Wow.
0: Yeah, and I learned that. I cannot be Jesus. I'm not.
1: We already have one.
0: We already have Jesus.
1: We don't need Willie to be him.
0: No. Family, listen, when we come back, Sharita Cole has the top three trending topics in the nation. It's the Willie Moe Jr. Show.

0: It's a big week for NFL players trying to go back to school. When I return, I'll discuss on The Daily Play with Joy Taylor, brought to you by DraftKings. 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
0: This is The Daily Play with Joy Taylor. It's all going down in Baton Rouge, where Lane Kiffin's push to roster and play guys who were rostered in the preseason by an NFL team but just got a fifth year of eligibility and they'd like to get paid to use it. Kiffin consulted with his team's players leadership committee and presented the situation before asking them what they wanted to do about the possibility of adding tight end Daquan Wright along with two other players who were released by NFL teams. He said everyone was emphatic about it. If they can help us win, bring them. That's what he told reporters Monday at his weekly news press conference. Kiffin said that fortified him to continue his crusade, which has brought a lot of negative feedback, and only Lane Kiffin could finally land one of, if not the premier college football coaching job and go to war with that league's commissioner before he's ever coached a game. For more on this and other top stories of the day, tune into The Daily Play with Joy Taylor at UrbanOnePodcast.com or wherever you get your podcasts.
2: 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Cousin Kara, girl, where you been?
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2: Yes, we do. And here you are.
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0: 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And that's the sound of a fraud alert from Wells Fargo flagging a charge for a pricey restaurant in Paris. Considering Claire isn't in Paris right now, that seemed odd to the bank and to Claire. Two taps later, Claire says nope to the charge and Wells Fargo is on the case. However you make money work, Wells Fargo can work with that.
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1: Let me take you back to a gospel, Caribbean vibe felt like in that church.

Number one, I gotta shout out the one and only Naomi Osaka. She has made so many moves on the fashion side of things and dominated on the tennis side of things as well. And ahead of her first round match in the U.S. Open, she did it again. She walked onto the court at Arthur Ashe Stadium wearing an asymmetrical light gray burnout hoodie. It was made of heavyweight French terry and a white tulle skirt. And she wore her hair in braids. Hey, now she got the cornrows going on like Allen Iverson's signature style. She also had an athletic headband on. And also she had a black athletic sleeve on one of her arms and a red one on the other. All a shout out to the answer himself, Allen Iverson. I really, really love this. And this look was made by Who Decides War. It was also overseen by the one and only Law Roach. If you know, you know that he is Zendaya's stylist. Number two, immigration and customs enforcement agents, aka ICE agents, in the field are expected to have body cameras by the end of this month. This was announced by Homeland Security Secretary McWayne Mullen at a news conference yesterday, and the use of those body cameras has, you know, largely kind of garnered some bipartisan agreement, and particularly with all of the events that have transpired in this country with people dying at the hands of ICE agents and things like that. I think this is a really, really good move. Also, a CNN investigation earlier this year found that ICE agents were using personal cell phone cameras in unconventional ways during tense encounters with citizens. Unbelievable. And then I want to close out with number three, a sad story out of New York City. Police fatally shot an emotionally disturbed woman. That's what it appeared to be anyway. I don't know if you guys have seen the video on social media. If you have not, I would caution you, if you're just not in a place emotionally or mentally or even spiritually, it's probably not something you should watch. You should just listen to what I'm saying. But she stabbed two people and she was shot and killed by police after she did this. She did this in Times Square in what reports and authorities are calling a random and unprovoked attack. One of the victims was 32-year-old Erin Piacenti of Chester, New Jersey. She died at the hospital, and she worked at Bank of America. She had a big position there. Very, very sad and unfortunate. The bank said in a statement that it is shocked and deeply saddened by the tragic loss of their colleague. They also added that their hearts go out to her family and to all of her loved ones. And the other victim was a 68-year-old man from Rhode Island. He was taken to the hospital. He has life-threatening injuries, according to reports, but he is in stable condition. But let's talk about it. New York City police fatally shot an apparently emotionally disturbed woman after she allegedly stabbed two people in Times Square. Police are calling it a random and unprovoked attack. Want to chat about that? We can. Or if you want to talk about ICE agents getting body cameras by the end of the month, I'm here for it. Are you? Let's have a conversation about it. Or if you want to weigh in on Naomi Osaka doing a shout out big time on the fashion side to the one and only Allen Iverson in the U.S. Open, I'm here to talk about it. Are you? Let's do it. Hit me up. Instagram and or X, formerly known as Twitter. The handle is at Sheree_Nicole, Shari_NY, C-O-L-E.

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10: 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Two left lanes are blocked off due to an accident heading west on 40 just before Highway 15, causing heavy traffic from 751. We're also seeing some delays heading east on 540 between 64 and 64 Business. There's been a crash on Falls of Neuse Road at Newton Road, as well as a hit and run on Creedmoor at Millbrook. I'm Elena Vegso on The Light 103.9.
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9: The lady said, I've been married to my husband for 15 years and we got a really great marriage. But right now we're facing something we've never dealt with before. My father, 78 years old, and his health has taken a turn. He's getting to the point where he really shouldn't be living by himself anymore. My mother has gone on to be with the Lord, and I want to move him into our home so I can help take care of him. Here's the problem. My husband does not want my father living with us. And if I'm being completely honest, my dad wasn't the greatest father growing up. My husband basically feels like, why should our household have to change for a man who wasn't there for you when you needed him the most? But I'm looking at it different. That's still my father. The Bible says, honor thy father and thy mother. And I don't remember the Bible saying honor them only if they were perfect parents. But my husband says I'm making a major decision about our home based on guilt in scripture without considering how he feels. Willie Moore Jr., keep it 100. As a wife, do I have a responsibility to honor my husband wishing concerning my home? Or does my responsibility to honor my 78-year-old father mean I should take care of him even if my husband disagrees? Jalen, I know that was long, but I got to get that to the Flat Out family. Here's what I need you to do. Head over to Facebook right now. Willie Moore Jr. Live. Go into my direct message. I want to hear from you. Phone lines already blowing up. It's the Willie Moore Jr. Show.
12: Whatever your need is, God told me to tell you, it's already

Sincere After Tonight. Shout out to James from Sincere. That entire group is doing big. Shout out to South Florida. You know I got nothing but love for you. Family, here's the beauty of it all. If you're new to the show, this show is designed on Wednesdays to really empower people in the area of relationships. We know that the enemy has been running rapid through marriages and, of course, breaking up homes. And I'll be the first to say that I'm not coming from a place of perfection. I, too, am a divorcee, right? I was married for 15 years until I wasn't, right? And, you know, I'm trying love again the second time around, and I'm believing that God is not for divorce, but he is for divorce people. And God still loves us, right? So I want to make sure that I'm very honest. So if you hear me speaking about relationships, I'm speaking from a place of experience, okay? Family, I got a direct message from a young lady who seen me online yesterday. I posted about my father being 95 years old, and I'm a caretaker for him. And she said, wow, that is so beautiful. Her name is Keisha. She's from the ATL. She says she's actually from, this says Covington, Georgia. She said, I've been married to my husband for 15 years. We got a really great marriage, but my father, 78 years old, his health is deteriorating, and I want to move him into my home. My mother's been promoted to heaven. My husband does not want my father living with us. She said he wasn't much of a father you growing up, but she says, I want to stick to the scripture that, you know, you honor your mother and your father. She says, Willie Moore Jr., as a wife, do I have the responsibility to honor my husband's wishes concerning our home, or does my responsibility to honor my 78-year-old father mean I should take care of him, even if my husband doesn't agree? I'm going to go to my Facebook page right now. If you're not following me there, Willie Moore Jr. Live. I'm going to my DMs. People across the world are chiming in on this one. Monica from Atlanta, she say, I'm with the wife. That man may not have been the daddy she needed at 10, but he's still her daddy at 78. If he's sick and she has the responsibility to take care of him, I couldn't sleep at night knowing my father needed me. Thank you, Monica, for checking in. Derek from Dallas, Texas, he said, no, sir. She keeps saying my house, but after 15 years of marriage, that's their house. You cannot move another grown person into the marital home when your spouse has already said no. Dad needs help, but they need to find another solution together. Angela from St. Louis, Missouri, she said, Willie, I think the husband is still mad about how her daddy treated her. Sometimes your spouse remembers what somebody did to you even after you forgave them. He may think he's protecting his wife. That's a really good one, Angela. Thank you for checking in. Terrence from Charlotte, North Carolina says, she's using the right scripture for the wrong decision. The Bible says honor your father and mother, but where does it say honoring daddy means daddy has to move into your house? Help him. Pay for some care. Visit him. Find somewhere close, but protect your marriage. Wow. Family, if you're just tuning in, a young lady from the ATL says she's from Covington, Georgia. Her name's Keisha. Her husband doesn't want her 78-year-old father to move in with them. Her mother has gone on to be with the Lord, and she says, I have the capacity to take care of my father at 78. Although my father wasn't really as present as he could have been me growing up, I want to honor my father. People across the country have checked in on my Facebook, and they really have shared their heart. I'm going to open up my phone lines when we come back. 1-877-345-7747.

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22: 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Two left lanes are blocked off due to an accident heading west on 40 just before Highway 15, causing heavy traffic from 751. We're also seeing some delays heading east on 540 between 64 and 64 Business. There's been a crash on Falls of Neuse Road at Newton Road, as well as a hit and run on Creedmoor at Millbrook. I'm Elena Vegso on the Light 103.9.
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Hey, what's up? This is Matthew. What I love about the Willie Moore Jr. Show is that Willie meets you where you are. No matter what level of spirituality that you have, Willie delivers a message that everybody can understand, and I love it. And that's why I love the Willie Moore Jr. Show. No way.

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0: Indeed. Family, there's a young lady out of the ATL. Her name's Keisha. She's from Covington, Georgia, right? Right outside the ATL. She's been married now for 17 years, and her dad is 78 years young. He's having some health challenges. Her mother's gone on to be with the Lord. He's living by himself, and she's realizing now that living by himself may not be the best move. So she asked her husband, "Hey, you mind if dad move in? I want to help him. I have capacity to do so." And he was like, "No, no, he cannot." And the thing is, he wasn't the best father growing up, right? Wasn't always there, didn't always show up. But in his latter years, he done very good with the grandchildren, very good with them as a couple. And he was just like, no. So her question to us, real question from Facebook, do I honor my husband or do I honor my aging father? Mm-hmm. And that was a real question from her. And so, yeah, I got my phone lines open right now, wanting to see who's on the line. You on the line with Willie Mo Jr. What's your name? Where you calling from?
2: Hey, I'm Jay, and I'm in Atlanta, Georgia. And you know what? This story is definitely something that's touchy. I remember when I worked with Joyce Meyer, she did share her story. She shares her story often, so maybe that might be some advice for the young lady that's warring with this. Her father was abusive to her entire life, which is one of the main pillars of her ministry. And then, in his latter years, like, she ended up having to take care of him, and she took care of him all the way until he went on with the Lord. So her Thanks. Forgiveness story is something that's quite impeccable, but someone that's also dealt with tension with my parents, and then understanding when I was married, having to deal with my husband had to actually go through that season with me. So my suggestion and my recommendation is honor your husband and maybe find a way, a mutual way, that you all can maybe put him in some type of home closer to you all instead of moving them into your home, because I think that'll cause problems. That's just my opinion.
0: Jay holding it down, letting us know. If you're just tuning in, a young lady's been married for 17 years. She wants to bring her aging father into her home to take care of him, but her husband said, no, I don't want that to happen. You're on the line with Willie Mo Jr. What's your name? Where you calling from?
3: Hi, I'm Val from Georgia, and I'm on the side of the husband. If he's saying that he doesn't want your dad in the home, then you can't have your dad in the home. That's the person that you sleep beside. That's your teammate. If he's saying no, then it's a hands down no. Like, you can't go against him and then expect everything to be great in your marriage unless you don't want the marriage anymore. So I don't think I would risk my marriage over trying to take care of a dad that wasn't even that great to me growing up. So I'm on the side of the husband.
0: Well, so Stone, your thoughts?
1: I think honor is a tough word to use right now, because your aging parent not living with you may not always just be a situation where you're not honoring them. You right. may not be able to offer them the help that they need in the home.
0: Yeah.
1: So I think we throw that honor word around a little too lightly, because it's like, well, you have to honor your mother and father. And I'm like, wait, I want to honor them, but unless I have nurses at the house, this is a bad idea. So I think that you should do both. I think if you can take care of them to the best of your ability, then do it. But if they need help that you don't have the capacity to do, and or if you're not going to be there a lot, because, you know, some people are just not home.
0: Right.
1: So you might as well let them be somewhere where there's people.
0: Yeah.
1: Because you may not be there. And now they're all alone in your house.
0: Yeah.
1: So you didn't really help.
0: Yeah.
1: They That's went good. From empty house to empty house.
0: Yeah. Well, family, listen, I appreciate it. Make sure that you follow me on Facebook, Willie Moore Jr. Live.
1: Great question.
0: DM me. I hope that helps my sister Keisha. She said, I don't mind you telling my name, but in my opinion, man, choose your husband. Maybe you guys can get on one accord, get a nice facility that's close to your house.
1: There you go.
0: And, you know, go see your father frequently, and I'm sorry you have to go through this. It's a very unique time, all right? Family, listen, when we come back, major, major love to everybody who's excited about Sybil Wilkes.
1: Sybil Wilkes!
0: She's coming up next. The Willie Mo Jr. Show, flat out.

0: 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Nothing. They do nothing. The letters pile up, the penalties keep growing, and it gets more and more expensive every month you wait. Let me say this. 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
4: He cannot fail. Say it again. Tell him there is no failure. Say it like you believe it. There is no failure in God.

he'll never let you fly. It's Sybil Wilkes with What We Need to Know. Tiger Woods lost his driver's license Wednesday for 5 years after pleading no contest to reduce charges in a Florida courtroom. Woods appeared before a Martin County judge Wednesday morning to accept sentencing for reckless driving and refusing to submit to a lawful chemical test, receiving a $1,500 fine alongside the license suspension. The legal resolution stems from a March DUI arrest where officers discovered prescription painkillers in his possession prior to his inpatient medical treatment overseas. The USS Abraham Lincoln arrived in Thailand following its record-breaking Middle East deployment after setting a modern military record with over 270 consecutive days at sea without a standard port visit. The aircraft carrier and its crew of 5,000 sailors and Marines officially en route home to San Diego after being relieved by the USS George Washington. Two out-of-state men pleaded not guilty to making violent threats against individuals connected to the death investigation of Nolan Wells. California resident Joseph Dumars and Illinois resident Edward Porter faced federal charges in Mississippi after allegedly threatening to bomb a judge's office and kill family members of Wells' friends following the teenager's July 4th disappearance off the coast of Mississippi. And finally, tech giant Apple is officially updating its Apple Maps to rename Lake Ontario to Lake America within the United States. This digital change follows a similar update by Google Maps over the weekend, aligning digital navigation data with President Trump's recent executive order. Canadian users will continue seeing the traditional name, while global users will see both geographic designations. To subscribe to my free daily newsletter, please visit SybilWilkes.com. For all the news 24/7, go to news1.com. 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
10: 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Expect heavy traffic heading east on 540 between 64 and 64 Business. There's been a major crash on 440 eastbound at New Bern Avenue with delays from Wayne Avenue. Heavy traffic on 40 westbound between 15 and 751, as well as some congestion on 40 westbound between Wayne Avenue and Harrison Avenue. I'm Elena Begso on the Light 103.9.
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7: Then I just love the fact that this show is turning the corner. 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
7: Inside the Praise Break, and we're going to launch it in 5,
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9: Let's go.

0: D-Stone putting the raps on the Praise Break mix, and I also do Praise Break mixes for this man who's in the studio right now, the one, the only, Ricky Smiley!
1: Man, yes, sir. Y'all make sure y'all get your tickets for the One Voyage Cruise. Come, man. My pastor, Pastor Mike Jr. gonna be there.
0: Well, yeah, Pastor Mike Jr. is gonna be there. Ja'Kalen Carr, Jonathan McReynolds, Vashawn Mitchell. The list goes on and on. If you like Southern Soul, 803 Fresh is gonna be on there. You like hip-hop, Rick Ross, T.I., Keith Sweat. Didn't know Keith Sweat was a rapper, but... He can do it all.
1: Hey, he do it all, man. Keith Sweat is doing some great things. Absolutely. Everything. I got some in my office. Listen, we're going to have a good time. And y'all make sure, do not miss the Resilient Lady, Virgin Voyages. Man, when I tell y'all, this is the swankiest ship.
0: You know, when it comes to ships, it's at the top of the list.
1: It is.
0: What you need to do is call the number right now. I'm going to give it to you. I'm going to say it twice. 214-495-1963. Once again, it's 214-495-1963. Fiscally sponsored by UNCF. KJO.

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4: It's Sybil Wilkes with What We Need to Know. The House of Representatives came back from vacation and passed a short-term funding bill Tuesday to keep the federal government operating through early December. This measure passed with a 370-48 vote and now moves to the president's desk for his signature following the Senate approval. Lawmakers enacted the extension ahead of the end of September fiscal deadline to prevent a government shutdown during election season. In what's described as a victory for the party's progressive wing, Democratic Senator Ed Markey defeated Congressman Seth Moulton in that party's Senate primary in Massachusetts Tuesday. Markey's win came as other longtime Democratic lawmakers lost to younger challengers in primaries this year. But this 80-year-old senator fended off his challenger by touting his liberal record as an author of the Green New Deal and vocal supporter of Medicare for all. All right. I'm Sybil Wilkes. Be informed, be empowered.
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What's up, everybody? This is Jason Nelson. 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

0: number one, I gotta shout out the one and only Naomi Osaka. She has made so many moves on the fashion side of things and dominated on the tennis side of things as well. And ahead of her first round match in the U.S. Open, she did it again. She walked onto the court at Arthur Ashe Stadium wearing an asymmetrical light gray burnout hoodie. It was made of heavyweight French terry and a white tulle skirt, and she wore her hair in braids. Hey, now, she got the cornrows going on, like Allen Iverson's signature style. She also had an athletic headband on, and also she had a black athletic sleeve on one of her arms and a red one on the other. All a shout out to the answer himself, Allen Iverson. I really, really love this, and this look was made by Who Decides War. It was also overseen by the one and only Law Roach. If you know, you know that he is Zendaya's stylist. Number two, immigration and customs enforcement agents, aka ICE agents, in the field are expected to have body cameras by the end of this month. This was announced by Homeland Security Secretary McWayne Mullen at a news conference yesterday, and the use of those body cameras has, you know, largely kind of garnered some bipartisan agreement, and particularly with all of the events that have transpired in this country with people dying at the hands of ICE agents and things like that. I think this is a really, really good move. Also, a CNN investigation earlier this year found that ICE agents were using personal cell phone cameras in unconventional ways during tense encounters with citizens. Unbelievable. And then I want to close out with number three, a sad story out of New York City. Police fatally shot an emotionally disturbed woman. That's what it appeared to be anyway. I don't know if you guys seen the video on social media. If you have not, I would caution you, if you're just not in a place emotionally or mentally or even spiritually, it's probably not something you should watch. You should just listen to what I'm saying. But she stabbed two people, and she was shot and killed by police after she did this. She did this in Times Square in what reports and authorities are calling a random and unprovoked attack. One of the victims was 32-year-old Erin Piacenti of Chester, New Jersey. She died at the hospital, and she worked at Bank of America. She had a big position there. Very, very sad and unfortunate. The bank said in a statement that it is shocked and deeply saddened by the tragic loss of their colleague. They also added that their hearts go out to her family and to all of her loved ones. And the other victim was a 68-year-old man from Rhode Island. He was taken to the hospital. He has life-threatening injuries, according to reports, but he is in stable condition. But let's talk about it. New York City police fatally shot an apparently emotionally disturbed woman after she allegedly stabbed two people in Times Square. Police are calling it a random and unprovoked attack. Want to chat about that? We can. Or if you want to talk about ICE agents getting body cameras by the end of the month, I'm here for it. Are you? Let's have a conversation about it. Or if you want to weigh in on Naomi Osaka doing a shout out big time on the fashion side to the one and only Allen Iverson in the U.S. Open, I'm here to talk about it. Are you? Let's do it. Hit me up. Instagram and or X, formerly known as Twitter. The handle is at Sheree underscore Nicole, S-H-A-R-I underscore N-Y-C-O-L-E.
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1: 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It allows the Spirit to minister to your spirit, and you're never the same. And that's why I love the Willie Moore Jr. Show.

Yolanda Adams, Never Give Up, right here on the Willie Mo Jr. Show. Family, what an amazing show. Major love to all of my friends in Duval County. Of course, your nephew's going to be there with George Wallace in October. And then major love to my friends in the ATL. George Wallace and I will be at City Winery coming up there on September the 19th. So make sure you get your tickets in. Family, I don't know what you're going through in your relationship, but I do want to tell you this. That last hour question, when the young lady had a question about her husband not wanting her father to live with them, and he's elderly and he's 78 years young. I don't know if you noticed or not, but I didn't even speak on it, right? You know, I think it is very important. I'm not going to speak on their situation, but to those of you who are wanting to get married, or you're married already, I think that's a question that we don't often ask our spouses. Like, how do you feel about my elderly parents having to move in with us? Like, what would be your thought? But I mean, because for me and my family, we've never ever used like a nursing home or whatever. Like, you just put a bed in the living room and you take care of your people. You know what I mean? But maybe you marry somebody who sees things a lot differently, and it's important that you find a healthy compromise. And so if that is something that you want to do, you have to make that point present early in your relationship and just say, hey, this is something, this is the way we handle our parents, and make sure that you all on one accord so strife doesn't get the opportunity to rear its ugly head. And to those of you who are in a relationship now and you say, Willie Mo Jr., I'm at that point of my life. I want my parents here, or, this is the way I want to do things. I just want to let you know I'm praying for you. And, a lot of times people say that they're praying for you and then they move on to the next thing. And so I want to take the time right now. Just say a quick prayer for those of you who have aging parents who still have the opportunity to, take care of them. And, this may be a unique thing. Your parents, when they get a little older, they say some crazy stuff. It's unique. So I'm praying for you now and your spouse. Father God, I pray in the name of Jesus to those who are listening right now. I pray that you give them peace that surpasses all understanding. Lord, we know that you are ever-present help, Father. So I just pray that you help them navigate these very unique waters and allow this opportunity to be seen as an opportunity. Let their hearts be postured that not that they got to do it, but they get to do it. I pray that you bring peace to every husband, to every wife, to get on one accord, so they yet can accomplish this mission to honor their mother and father, so their days can be longer right here on earth. We believe it, we receive it in Jesus' name. Amen. All right. Family, listen, I want to encourage you to tap in with your nephew tomorrow. It is Thank God Thursday. And I'm already letting you know I'm thanking God for you, all right? It's the Willie Mo Jr. Show.

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It is the Nightly Spirit. It's your girl, Darlene. Boy, we got a chat room topic that I got a feeling. All y'all gonna be calling in on this. You know, we have a lot of people that are going through family crisis. Some people are caregiving, you know, and we've got faith, we got boundaries, we got compassion. But have you ever felt guilty for enjoying your life because somebody else that you love is hurting? I'm going to ask you again. Can you love somebody deeply without suffering every moment that they suffer? Ooh-wee! 17 minutes away. Let's get into it right here on The Nightly Spirit.

It is a nightly spirit. It's your girl, Darlene. I know y'all ready for this topic tonight. I mean, you know, some people are in that conundrum right now, but I want to talk about this. You know, people don't always say this out loud, but this is the chat room and this is what I like to do. So let's go. What happens when somebody you love is going through something terrible, but something good is happening in your life? Maybe your child is struggling, but you just got promoted. Maybe your parent is sick, but somebody invited you on vacation. Maybe your sibling is in a crisis, but your marriage just started flourishing. What if your friend is grieving, but suddenly you're at dinner laughing? And then something strange happens. You catch yourself enjoying the moment, and then immediately you feel guilty and you think, how can I be happy when they're hurting? Or you say something like, should I really go have fun right now? Or if I laugh, does that mean I don't care? Yeah, we getting real with it tonight. You know, I think a lot of people are living through prolonged family crisis need to understand something, because eventually life is going to keep on lifing. Birthdays are going to still come and grandchildren are still going to make you laugh and people are going to get married. Music is still going to sound good and the sun is still going to come out. So tonight I'm going to ask you, is it okay to experience joy while somebody you love is suffering? Can I carry concern in one hand and gratitude in the other hand? Can we talk about that tonight? 1-877-345-7747. Yeah, Lord, I think I done struck a nerve. I done hit a chord. Call me. Let's talk. 1-877-345-7747. Is it okay to experience joy while somebody I love is suffering? Call your girl on the nightly show.

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0: It is the Nightly Spirit, your girl Darlene. We're having this conversation. You know, a lot of time we assume that loyalty requires emotional matching. You know, if you're sad, I should be sad. Or if you're worried, I need to be worried. And if you're suffering, I should somehow stop enjoying my life. But love doesn't always require matching another person's emotional state. Sometimes love, it means remaining emotionally healthy enough to continue showing up. You know, your suffering does not become more sincere just because you destroy yourself beside somebody who's suffering. I'm just keeping it real. What do you say to that? Tell us your name and where you're calling from.
1: Paulette, I'm calling from Ellicott City. My thought is that we take the sunshine and the pain. We pray for those in need and we live as the Lord presents life to us. If that's in joy, we enjoy the joy. If that's in some sorrow, we press through. Always giving praise and thanking God. So we don't get to call all of that. Life, as she said, life happens and life is life. Thank you.
0: Thank you. I appreciate you calling in. Thank you. I just want to say this. You know what? Joy is not betrayal. You know, you don't have to apologize for every moment that doesn't hurt in your life. Okay, let's talk about that. 1-877-345-7747. Is it okay to experience joy while somebody you love is suffering? 1-877-345-7747. I want us to talk about it right here in this chat room. I'm keeping it real tonight on the Nightly Spirit. 1-877-345-7747. Call your girl.

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you know what, family? 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You got to keep on living your life. You know, you're allowed to have a good day in the middle of a bad season. Huh? Come on, church. 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Joy unspeakable, full of glory. Peace that surpasses a man's understanding. You know what I mean? That's what God gave us. So, 1-877-345-7747. My question to you tonight is simple. Is it okay to experience joy and peace while somebody you love is suffering? Is that wrong? That you chilling? I mean, you know what I'm saying? 1-877-345-7747. 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

0: Girl Darlene, boy, we having such a conversation tonight because some people feel guilty for having joy while somebody they love is suffering. Is that okay to have joy while, you know what I mean? I'm serious. Have you ever caught yourself feeling guilty because you were having a good time while somebody you love is struggling? You know, do you cancel your plans? What do? You stop traveling? Do you feel uncomfortable? You know, when you receive good news when you are in the midst of a family crisis? You know, who making you feel guilty like that? I'm just wondering, is it okay for you to experience joy while, on the other hand, you are suffering and feeling pain in a family crisis? 1-877-345-7747. I want to hear from you tonight. Let me know what you think. 1-877-345-7747 is your girl, Darlene, on the Nightly Spirit.
1: Let me hear you make some Holy Ghost crazy noise right now. Let me hear.